0: Miami Sheep, 01, double A, around the Shane Park, or what be a little bit of Mother Nature.
1: I'm a bad man, I'm a bad man. I'm a superstar, I got a certificate, I'm a superstar. 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
2: Oh, Lord. 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
1: 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Super Bowl CB Alliance, that's who stamped it and signed it. It's about 6 signatures on it. I'm a superstar. A certificate. It got about 6 signatures on it. From the Super Bowl CB Alliance. Bye-bye, double.
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0: 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Oh, he goes south side.
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0: It's a little wild, but it don't look like you're gonna do it. But nevertheless, D-Bird, D-Bird, Eagle, Southside with the great big high five getting down.
1: Somebody was trying to run with you for a minute, but they ball, you put them in the side pocket, side. Rand Jammer, Georgia, bang, bang, bang.
0: Get it right, Mr. Danger, Steve Bird, big brother. Appreciate the shot, and I'm going to throw that Father's Day wave right back to you and all Soda Fine Fine family. Mr. Real Danger, Steve Bird, you're
1: nickel, my bike, double nickel, you smoking too. You know how Mother Nature does. I'm gonna stand by because I'm standing in the middle of the road. I'm standing in the middle of the road with this 14CX15. 14CX15.
0: Okay, I got that.
1: Bang, bang, bang.
0: Hey, T-Bird, I wasn't even looking at you, big brother. But I'm gonna work my way around to you. I might be a little bit better right there. I don't know. Tell me what you think, brother.
1: Bye-bye, hot sauce, eight ball, hot sauce, hot sauce, eight ball. I'm standing in the middle of the road. I'm standing in the middle of the road.
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4: The transmitter right now. I'm working the transmitter. Come on, let's go.
3: I got a little bit of a condition over here.
1: Oh,
3: yeah,
1: me?
3: I'm a little bit of a Superman.
0: outside rocking on a mantle.
3: I'm in the house right now. Superman working in his own house watching. I'll get back with you. I'll holler.
0: We rushing girl. Bang, bang, bang.
5: Thank you.
1: right now.
4: I understand that, but you made it sound like, why were you that long? I'm trying to speak to you in between the kids. I mean, I was waiting patiently.

0: that cup nigga down, that cup nigga milk up dope. Tell you later, PJ.
1: I'm like a real soldier, too. You want to worry on through like a real soldier. You want to holler?
0: Yeah, two eyes on that. Well, I hope you can hear me between the keys. I cannot kill him on my best day. Call you later, painkiller. I'll take my black ass to channel 99, bye-bye. Sound like you meant it, but I ain't got to be up in it. I don't mind going to another place. Take care of Pro, you ain't a painkiller. Switchblade, blade, switchblade, get me in where I fit in, bye-bye.
2: Yeah. Well, you hear him, sound like y'all got a pool in his liver. I'm not sure that, man. Take
0: care, man. All right, okay. Well, you know, Stevie, I got a cousin named Stevie. 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Take care, pull you later, painkiller, switchblade, blow up.
2: Tell our family how it is, man.
0: Copy. I just came to street now. I ain't got my gloves on. I just come to street. Take care, pull you later, painkiller. I spoke broken, now I'm getting down.
3: Big Father's Day wave, I'm getting down.
0: Hey, Eagle. Hey, Eagle. Hey, Eagle. Cause he way in the background while you on that driver. 50-50 driver, you still on that 50-50? No, by now you got a big ass driver. Take care of him, you ain't a painkiller, brother.
2: Me and 31, I don't well around your way there.
1: Break.
0: I would tell you, when I'm home, they gonna call me a damn liar, so I ain't no sense in me wasting my breath. And if I told you I was on my 3800 in a 911 flat side, they'd call me a damn lie. But I tell you what, if you call me a damn lie, I'll step on that front pedal and shit. Catch this lima. Take care of TC. Bye-bye.
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3: 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Hey, T-Berry. 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

0: outside the Carolinas with this high five. Hey, Skywalker, he gon' get you.
1: Earlier I saw you falling on my radio. You and me is back up in Snoop Dogg territory. Start dropping off again. All right, Payne, I'm gonna kick back right here, man, and read the mail. Payne Killer, I'll see you. Bye, bye, bye.
2: Yeah, we'll get out of here.
1: You're out, Payne Killer. I'll see you. Click.

0: Same to you, my brother. 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Worldwide Blackjack, I'm getting down. Have a good day. Bye-bye.
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0: Real fast, TK. And the
1: Hall of Fame. Black smoke and Eagles and Father's Day wave. 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
0: I heard you, man. 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

0: Young Buck. 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Hey, Young Buck. Free train. He is hear your radio. I'm
1: down. They come on here too, guys. I'm going to tell you. When I talk to him, I heard about you. 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No doubt about it. But Captain Black, Lord, thank you in the fan family. I just got the rain loud.
2: Right there, right back.

0: Watch on the dog, every nigga station. I'll holler. calculator. I ain't gonna pump nothing up. 250 B's gone.
1: Yo, hey, get in there. Tell you how the ball today coming up.
2: Superman waving on.
0: Yeah, baby, Sean. Free train out the way.
1: Hey, be quiet.
0: Hey, Rico, where you going, Rico?
2: Superman, we're getting out of here. I'm looking over there around Connecticut. I'll holler.
3: Superman wants you to hold his hand. He told you that because Superman, he wants you to hold his hand.
2: Magnolia, Vega, Vega.

0: still in Georgia doing your thing, bang, bang, bang.
1: Still on the
0: giant, Josh. You're putting
1: this down on the end.
0: And
1: King Jimmy. That is no friend, Douglas.
2: Hello.
1: Hey, Pocket, you see King Jimmy, shake his hand, let him know Black Rooster said hello. Pocket chain, Black Rooster back in my corner.
3: Hello to the boss of the Carolina. You ain't not a painkiller. You said you're the boss of the Carolina. You don't sound like painkiller. You sound like Tyrone, Switchblade is gone.
2: I hear that Switchblade from my radio now. That guy, big Switchblade, coming inside of my, on the corner of my cabin house, on that back door there, you know, and raising all kind of sand. Let me get out here and see what's going
3: on. He doesn't even make Run. I can't understand that. But when everybody on the key, somebody said, who's the boss of the Carolina? Well, I think painkiller now. Now, look, don't hold me to it. But now, I got a strong belief that painkiller is the boss of the Carolina. Now, y'all get mad at me if you want to. Switchblade, my crazy ass, I call it like I see it. Hey, man, somebody's rude about, but look, somebody keyed up, told me they call themselves the boss of the Carolina, and they said, Baby Shark and Pocket Chain go skinny dipping together.
2: Right back, man, where you at, New York? You talking about real good friend, Boogie the Woman, and talking about, that's what we're going to say, Dean Potter. But I heard you're going to get up tonight, you want to walk me in.
4: Come on.
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2: 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I said, you're like Matt, like I'm doing it.
4: 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That guy did it.

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1: 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Black Rooster Magnolia.
0: All right, Ben. Shucks, man. I just got out here, doggone it. I've been ribbing and running trying to get all these memorabilia full around here, because, man, I'm dead going up at least 33 cents in the morning, so. Man, I had to take all them lemons and barely fill them, doggone it, because that dog plucker gonna raise the price on that petrol for that thing in the morning after midnight. It's going up around here, baby.
2: Get your gas canister, Captain, and keep something to go wrong. The audio driver, get your gas canister, the plumber, keep all the petrol, and that dog on garage. The audio driver, John Sheriff in New York, baby.
0: Well, yep, that's why I hadn't been out here, doggone it. I had to go on, hey, and make an economical move, so I had to let the news go. That came across the news that 12:01, the price was going up. I said, let me go on and make sure I top these lemons off, because some of them dump plovers down below half, so I said, let me fill them up. So that's what I had been doing for the last doggone couple of hours getting these lemons belly full. I ain't been out the way. You had everything out the way. You made up your mind that you were gonna come on down the need to go in this plug and shack, but man, I heard everything coming out much that way. I had to give me a little something before it was all gone, 32.1. Now I'm stepping out and gone.
3: I'm just trying to

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1: out. 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
0: Jojo, way down south in Alabama.
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1: Hey, what's the word? 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

0: 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Number two in Pensacola.
1: I see you.
2: Hey, number five, around the
3: Carolina. Hello, Golden Boy. Hello, Golden Boy, Juju.
2: Hey, number five, around the Carolina.
3: Black Rooster, I need radio down now.
2: Hello, number five, Carolina's Black Rooster Magnolia.
3: Hey, Black Rooster Magnolia, John Sheriff in New York.
0: She did a grand style, too, man. No doubt about that.
1: But old Blue Goose was a personal friend.
3: Hello, number two. Hello, number two. I like making a lot of noise. Hey, number two, I stand up in the middle of the...
4: Hello, two in the sound. Hello, number two in the sound. Superman with the angel.
3: I'm trying to make some noise. Wake up, wake up.
2: It's up and go.
3: Well, my Miko Brown playing the role with your Blue Goose. I'm getting on down.
4: Brown Hunter, I'm old. Stop in and let you know you're coming down the line. Hello, Brown Hunter. Brown.
5: Hey, number two.
4: Well, I'm saying happy Father's Day right back your way too, Brown Hunter. I just want to let you know, doggone, you wasn't bumping and dying in vain. But I'm going to get on back on the fire staff and then put the doggone man that's on the 10-7 side and go on back
5: with two of the stones.
4: Oh, honey, have yourself a super fine Father's Day. Honey, honey, Brown Hunter, daughter, your drive in the woods is quiet.
3: Bye,
4: my friend Ryan CP. I'ma put it on the 7 side. I ain't gonna keep this up looking no more. I'm finna get up off of this radio.
5: See how we do.
4: Put it on the 10-7 side. I'll see y'all. Bye.

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0: happened to visit here in the National CBLI. They've been together I don't know how long now. Sucker.
1: Hello to one of my favorites. Test 1-2. Hello to one of my favorites. You got a copy, Breaker? Take it easy. Take care. Put on you later. One of my favorites. A young buck in the big apple trees. I heard old game changer in there with you. Oh, game changer. Game changer was in there with you, no doubt about it. I didn't come to stay, key to say, hey, put on your later, young buck, I'm back out. Take care, game changer. A 425, 4 1/4. Take care, young buck. Take care, 101. There's somebody else keyed up also. Boy, it's rough on my radio. Take care, put on y'all later. Switchblade with no condition. Back out.
2: Hey, bye, Uncle Switchblade, young buck, New York City, gonna pull back. Hey, Switchblade, young buck, right here in the gap. We're gonna read the mail. I see you.
1: I live here about on the mall. Young buck, you said you're gonna slide out the way and let somebody else play. I live here about on the mall. Take care of one of my favorites. Young buck, big apple trees, Switchblade, get down. All you said is all I got, no doubt about that. They keying up though, and never can't make a show, but you in my radio. Take care of one of my favorites, big apple trees. A young buck, Father's Day wave. Good night, good night. Take it easy, take care. God bless. Young buck. Hey, game changer. This young buck had my radio. Hey, game changer. I heard you, but young buck had my radio. I heard you in there. A young buck had my radio. Take care, pull you later. Game changer. Switchblade, get down. Hello to you, Buster Cap. 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

0: number five, I had to wait on you. Number five, I had to wait on I'm putting in the Keystone. And Keystone Boss, he's on a MacGyver. He's on a MacGyver. I'm on a driver, and he's on a survivor. I'm on a driver. He's running a survivor. Take care, throw you later. Number five, I think you coming out to Carolina. Hey, number five, switchblade looking in the Carolina, looking in the Keystone, clear, and getting down. You better take him to dinner. Don't you hurt my little brother. Hey, no. Hey, number five, don't hurt my little brother. Switchblade, breaker, breaker.
1: You already know. Man, you already know. Man, I was here. Man, you already
0: know. That's so funny. Check that number five, you got me laughing. Good night. Sure, you number five in the Carolinas? You said that's your friend. That's my little brother. Don't hurt

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0: Hey, 162, I'm gonna speak to you, but I got information I gotta find for you. Hey, number five, 162, number five, say you whooped your ass too. Hey, number five, do me a favor. Let me stop laughing. Man, hold on. Number five, I love this kind of stuff. Hey, number five, hold on. Do me a favor, though. Number five, next time you go to the medicine cabinet, make sure you get some Advil, because you took a damn nasty pill. Number five, good night. Somebody still on the mouse, am I sure about that? Number five, you said straight later, I'll see you. Somebody still on the mouse, number five. Hey, number five, put your glasses on. The next time you go to the medicine cabinet, and take you an Advil. Stop taking them damn nasty pills. You done took a nasty pill. Number five, bye-bye.
1: Well, you must not want to have yourself a party. Hey, Big Hammer, well, you must not want to have yourself a party if you don't want no monkey juice, because that's the only people that want to get down and boogie that way.
0: Boy, you the way my day. You just a crazy my nephew train driver. Hey, number five, you just as crazy as my nephew train driver. You said you gonna tear their ass up. You said you're hard-headed. You gonna light their ass up. Hey, number five, you got me laughing. Good night. They come in to come up in my radio. Hey, Bowling Shade, I'm pulling in the Big Apple Tree. Number five in the Carolina to come up in my radio like we the people. I can't lie to you. Take care, yeah, Bowling Shade. Good night.
1: Slow key, but you show key. I tell you what, I ain't gonna lie. It was fun.
0: If I repeat what you said, number five gonna come out and touch on that radio. Hey, Bowling Shade. But I heard what you said. I ain't gonna repeat what you said, cause I don't wanna get your ass whooped. More than say, good night.
1: Hey, Big Hammer, there's a blue-eyed angel out there. Hey, Big Hammer, watch out for that blue-eyed angel.
0: Hey, Marlon Shane, I tried to warn you. That cat make a key and said, whop! Switchblade, see what I'm talking about? See what I'm talking about? He said he's gonna take a piss out of switch and twist them together and whoop your black ass from the bottom of your feet to the tip of your head. He said he's gonna whoop your black ass all over. Hey, Marlon Shane, number five ain't playing.
1: 22. Hey, 22, Steve, you know nobody to play with. You got a plastic radio. You just got a plastic radio.
0: He said, hell, I'm not even looking at you, number five. And number five, you just tell him to leave your hell alone, because you ain't the one. Number five, you done made my day. I love this stuff. Take care for me later. Number five, it's all about fun. Bye-bye-bye. Hit it, Key. Bowling Shade, hit it, Key. That can't be gonna make my night, though, man. I love to laugh. You know, they said, my therapist said laughter does me good. Take your party later, Bowling Shade. Wish you well. Father Day coming your way. Switchblade, Wolf Lake, dish up.
1: You say 355. Did you say 355 Smoky Hills? Is that what you caught? I'm over here trying to rig up this water gate on this other

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Round the mag, I'm getting there. Colorado, and I know number five in Colorado, in the Carolina, but I know damn well that ain't.

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0: issues. 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
1: Jeff, I'm just trying to say hello to you. 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

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He just told me that. 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
0: 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That's what he said. 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
1: Hey, man, it's sounding good too, Cal, nigga. 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
0: Take care, John. 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

0: got the water or something like that, man. Y'all rolling up and down in my radio. 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Hey, Skyhawk, it's too many of y'all out there, man. Y'all kind of niggas ain't playing tonight.
1: What's wrong with me? 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
0: Nothing else, man. 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

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Worldwide, Jack and Diamond. 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
1: mail. 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I will read the mail, just like you.
0: I've been in Northeast Corner. 3-5, me and my small station, top shot.

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Yeah, yeah, yeah.

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Let's get home. Maybe 3-800 back to yourself. Take care, pretty late. I was looking at news a few minutes ago. Some white cop beat a little black girl down. Some part of North Carolina. I think that was in North Carolina. All right, take care, pretty later. Worldwide Skyhawk. 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

around that crap, man. You know, they think, I know why they think they can get away with this stuff. 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It's because of the way the country been ran. Take your pro later, Scott. Have the Father's Day come your way. Hope to see you somewhere this year, Captain. Whatever break you make, you let me know, and that's a Cap Nigga show. Hey, Skyhawk in the Carolinas, Switchblade, man, at 3-800, back out.

I got something going on around a bus stop. I can't make it to bus stop this year, but I'm planning on going around D-Wind in Georgia. The Wolfman CB South, I'm planning on going to D-Wind in Georgia. But now, next month I'm going to Joliet, Illinois. I know you said you can't make Joliet. Next month I'm going to Joliet, Illinois. You know, we got a break in Gulfport, Mississippi. And Trackmaster break over there in October around the Golden Wheatfield. There were three breaks. One, two, three, four. Those four breaks I'm planning on making, if God bless me. Take care, Scott Hogan of Calados. I know it'll probably fill out your radio because there ain't no number 3800. I'm on 3800. And a 911 flat, ain't no doubt about that. I ain't running this kind of big hard, so I ain't got no kid out time. Take me to take care of Paulie later. Worldwide Skyhawk in the Carolinas. Switch Ray Man at 3800. Bye, bye, bye.

you. I'm not going to lie to you. 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You got a damn helmet down. Take care, Seahawk. I wish you well. Switchblade Smoke Cruising at 3 and then 9 Element Flat back 10-6. Bye-bye. 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I can't make a big damn gone on, man. I can't make out my radio. Oh, Baby Shark. Oh, Baby Shark. I wish you well, man. Father's Day coming your way. But I got to go back to the workbench, man. I got a lot of work to do. Hey, take care. Worldwide Baby Shark. I wish you well. I wish you well. Switchblade back out.

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0: somebody keyed up, somebody been that gone, said that's all I need, the 3-800. I didn't come to Lloyd, man. I heard Scott Hall talking shiggity, and I turned it down 3-800 on, hope he can hear me. But take care, baby shark, on your pair of power. You see, you sounded good, Captain. Peoples here, I know they keen on me, but peoples are keen on you now. I can't lie to you, I can't lie for you. Hey, baby shark, Father's Day waves, switchblades. Good night.
1: Ah, big.

0: A baby shark. I heard Bobby on that time. I had to wait on Skyhawk. Skyhawk was a little bit on top, but you said, that's it, 2500 Z. And Skyhawk said, he said, if he catch you sticking your tail out of the water, he gonna get your tail and hang it on this Christmas tree in December. he said, he gonna freeze your damn tail and stick it on the top of his Christmas tree. You were falling off a minute ago because he walked in there, but boy, you back in my radio now. You ain't leaving no room for nobody. Boy, you in my radio. All right, Skyhawk, I'm going to get out of here, man. You say he's in the room listening, so you say he can witness his ass whooping. Hey, Skyhawk, you ain't said it like that, but I did. You say he's in the room listening.
1: I can't hear the radio, man. I was sitting here reading the mail, man. So many of you. Man, y'all about 60 pounds. 60 pounds of muscle in my doggone radio, and I just caught your voice in there. Ain't no doubt.
0: I don't care. If they don't like my talk show, they can go some damn way else in there, but can't make a show. Hey, I'm having fun, Kevin. I'm like you. Hey, Skyhawk. No fun. I'm a damn fool, and I'm going to have some fun. I'm going to have fun to the end.

0: right, that's right. He out there, now he give me name call from time to time. But you said stop crying and start buying. This is the Super Bowl and not the Sucker Bowl. He out there bitching and whining about he on a pair of 500 Z's. Hell, it ain't your fault. He bought what he bought. What's going on? I want these three of you hungry about you now. I promise you, I can tell my big boss on to hit the foot pedal. Take care, but I ain't got time. I got to go to the bed. Skyhawk, good day. Hey, Skyhawk, I gotta go, man. I'm pointed at Wilmington, North Carolina. He called my antenna, my 9mm Sam Cooke. He took my radio. He said I'm on a 9mm ground plane. Oh, that Sam Powell here, Billy. Hey, Skyhawk, and Florida in trouble, so I'm on a ground play. What's wrong with that St. Paul Hill Billy and Switchblade? This up.
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Me and you, whoa, what? 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

1-2, 1-2, 1-2, 1-2, 1-2, 1-2, 1-2, 1-2, 1-2, 1-2, 1-2, 1-2, 1-2, 1-2, 1-2, 1-2, 1-2, 1-2, 1-2, 1-2, 1-2, 1-2, 1-2, 1-2, 1-2, 1-2, 1-2, 1-2, 1-2, 1-2, 1-2, 1-2, 1-2, 1-2, 1-2, 1-2, 1-2, 1-2, 1-2, 1-2, 1-2, 1-2, 1-2, 1-2, 1-2, 1-2, 1-2, 1-2, 1-2, 1-2, 1-2, 1-2, 1-2, 1-2, 1-2, 1-2, 1-2, 1-2, 1-2, 1-2, 1-2, 1-2, 1-2, 1-2, 1-2, 1-2, 1-2, 1-2, 1-2, 1-2, 1-2, 1-2, 1-2, 1-2, 1-2, 1-2

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I got ahead of myself, Skyhawk Monkey, y'all. 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

654 Mobile Kill Ross Reno Mail. 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

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Hello to you, Will.

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0: switchblade, but I couldn't catch it. 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
1: Cause that's what it was, man. It was just kind of big assignment, man. And I hope and I pray that when we see it, we have sparked something positive.
0: Man, I can hear y'all calling Switchblade, but as rough as a car carver twice as hard. I'll come back later when it gets straight up. Switchblade, right out.
1: Man, but guess what? God has brought some back, too. When it was on there, we thought they was gone. And the good Lord let them stay. Hey, man, there's so many different things. I can go on and on and on, but I'm gonna leave that alone, man. God bless you, my brother.
0: Nah, I ain't trying to listen to the last word now, trust me. I don't give a damn what the last thing they say. Take care, party later, Hawk. I wish you well. Worldwide Hawk, Switchblade, Wolf Lake, getting down.

He too damn long with it. 1-2, 1-2 in Bad Boy, Michigan. Too damn long with it. He too long with it. He's stealing them off. All right, Hoss. He talking about me and you. Hey, Hoss, he talking about you and I. So, take care of Pro later, Hulk. Switchblade, Blade, Switchblade, get down.

some fun tonight, Captain. You have some fun at somebody else's expense, though. Man, you ran Bumper Grind number 9 off the damn radio. And somebody else tried to challenge you also. Man, but I get you. You told Bumper Grind number 9, if he grabbed your meatballs, he gonna have a surprise. You said Bumper Grind number 9, if he grabbed a hold of your meatballs, he gonna catch a surprise. Take care, boy. You ain't a whole switchblade back out. Meatball, but you see, you can't mess with your car. 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Take care, Scott Hall. Good night. Go on, turn that thing out. Turn the filament. Turn that power voltage down first. Click on the high voltage, let the votes rain, and then hit the filament a few minutes after. Let them tubes cool off. Ain't nothing fun, Captain. No fool, no fun. I'm a damn fool, and I'm going to have me some fun. Take care. Worldwide Hall Switchblade. Good night.

Okay, 1-2, 1-2, still on the mile. 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Take him easy, take care of him, push that button. Hey, look here. 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

0: cat, nigga. 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I ain't gonna lie. I enjoyed you tonight. 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I slip. I call you Nighthawk. Skyhawk at nighttime. 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
1: You setting the bar real high, and that's how I want it. So I try to do my best, man. And them kids didn't actually come here, so we got to set them up right. And I've been training my son.
0: Oh, we got it right. Man, before you keyed up, I believe one of my Blue Eyed Soul brothers keyed up and said, Switchblade, Switchblade. Clap! Hey, Hawk. Hey, Skyhawk at night. Somebody keyed up. Somebody said, hey, Switchblade. You keyed up. Clap! They gonna get up out of here at the lake. Hey, boy, man, look here. Boy, you put on a toe show, man. You put on a toe show today. Day before hump day. I wonder what the hell you gonna do for hump day. On 747 Colorado, say it is Testicle Tuesday. Pull you later, worldwide, Skyhawk at night, Switchblade, Wolf Lake. Good

0: Boy, you smoking. Boy, oh boy, they can mark this on the calendar. 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Oh my goodness. Hey, Scott Hall. They can mark this on the calendar, Cap Nigga.
1: What is June the 2nd?
0: 2026? Man, you have showed your natural bone ass on this day. I ain't lying, man. There's some big boys been out there, too. I ain't gonna call him, man. There was some more big boys out there up in the bumper. I remember that. You flat foot ring him off the damn radio. Man, there was some more big boys in between your kids. They weren't talking to me now. They weren't talking to me. They're like, 1-2, 1-2. He talking to Snoop Dogg. And I'm glad I'm not plugging his ear, because Snoop Dogg my little nephew, so I don't like to fight him. But also, I'm glad, 1-2, 1-2, I'm looking in Wilmington, North Carolina. So 1-2, 1-2 in Michigan can't hear me. But anyway, anyhow, hey, hold on, take care of Floyd later. Switchblade, a good talk show, bro. Switchblade, tits out. Right. Take care, bro. Hey, Scott, I'ma shut it down. I'ma do like you. I'ma shut it down too. Good talk show, though, bro. My hat off to you. Hey, Scott, wish you well. Switchblade, tits out.

Hey, 27. I gotta get off this radio, man. I heard Smokey was calling me too. Man, when that damn Scott Hawk had my radio. Hey, 27. I got to shut it down. I got to. And I want to. I got to. Take care, 27. And the other station speaking to Switchblade. Y'all be blessed, my brothers. Switchblade, 27.

A27, and the puzzle day, bro. A27. Holler at me one of the place, Captain. I'm going to Joliet in July. I know you ain't coming to Gulfport, Mississippi in September. But meet me at Trackmaster in October. If not, meet me over there in Georgia at Deep Winds. Take care, pull later. A27. Sweet place, I can't make bus stop this year. But I'll see you when I see you. 27, switchblade, just up.

feedback, but you cleared it up. 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Hey, 1-2, 1-2. Hey, 27. Hey, 27, when I see you, I got to kiss you. Call 1-2, 1-2, a bad boy. Mr. Keyed up said, if I hear you, kiss you. 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

goddamn man. 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Hey, 1-2, 1-2. 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Call you later, switch lanes, 10-7.

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0: Hey, Alvin, I just, oh my goodness, man, I just heard my hero. Hey, Alvin, I just heard the man with three S&Es. Hey, Alvin!
1: Y'all take care. I'm 10-7, 10-7.

got a feedback. Hey, the man with 3SMB, you got a feedback, you got a feedback. 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God bless y'all. 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

shit, I can't hear nobody but you. 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Take care, play later. 1-2, 1-2, switchblade, 9mm flag, clear, 10-7.

0: Okay, I got it all. 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Hey, 207, God bless you. Switchblade, 107.
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He think he, you said you're trying to get him. 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

your 777, 27 Keto. 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I think 281 keyed up. Man, dear, yeah, every time I get ready to go, that's why people can't stand my black ass. It takes me 35 minutes to go 10-7. 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If I wasn't me, I'd be mad at my black ass, too. I got to go, guys. I don't leave nobody hang, but I got to go. Switchblade, back out.

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Wait a minute, Trip. 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You said put 777 and 27 in the baby bed. 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Hey, 27, did you call the wrong numbers? I know you said 777. It sounded like you said 777 and 27. Need to get in the same baby bed and some of the same pencil box. I ain't coming back. I don't give a damn what you say, funny. I ain't coming back, brother.

I'm 10-7 now. Okay, I'm funny. 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I ain't coming back, brother.

so crazy. All of y'all said the same thing. Hey, Triple Salad said, 1-2-1-2 and 27 need to get in the baby bed. 1-2-1-2 said that 27 and Triple Salad need to get in the baby bed. And 27 said, oh, wait, here, I'm crossed up now. All three of y'all said the same damn thing. I ain't coming back. Y'all crazy. Good night.

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Hey, 27. Hey, 777. what you talking about y'all? Hey, man, this is a funny shit, but I can't. I slipped. I know I ain't coming back now. I'm 27.

showing out now. 1212 to Rebel Radio, y'all. Hey, 207. Hey, 27. Hey, 281. I hear y'all back there hooming and hollering. That can't be 1212. The boy, that can't. He know he has a part. Hey, he's talking about y'all now. Hey, 1212. I got to go, bro. Hey, bro, you got mother nature now, and I'm not even looking at you. Hey, 1212. The last man standing. Switchblade, 10-7.

control shower and need to get in the baby bed. 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

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Hello, my longtime friend, Funky Station. Hey, Funky in the Mobile 106, on their way, right back. Funky, no pain, no strain in the Yukon. Hey, Funky, you doing your natural bar, natural as always, my friend. Hey, Funky, enjoy the Father's Day when I roll around. Hey, you tell the fine family we did say la-di-da to everybody. Hey, Funky, your longtime friend, 106 on the island of Bermuda, with the way right back.

0: Funky, I appreciate you, my brother. Hey, Funky, I appreciate you. I appreciate you. Hey, Funky, we just slow walking, slow cruising, little baby driver, a little 1x2 on the 5-element beam. Take care, Funky. Hey, Funky, your friend 106 in Bermuda with the hump day waves, and you have a good day. They're all you. Take care, Funky. Hey, Funky, take care, man. 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Hey, Funky, in the Yukon, 106 Bermuda says, I see you. Bye-bye-bye.
1: Bye.
0: Dave, you done a real good job on the radio. Hey, Funky, let Dave know that he done a real good job. Take care, Funky 106. Bye-bye-bye. Playback sound real good. Hey, Funky, the playback sound real good. Dave done a good job. I see you. Bye, Funky. I gotta go to Jay's myself. I gotta go to South Mind myself. Take care, Funky. 106 on 107. Bye.

Boy, you come in here like a herd of turtles this morning, man. Hey, Shoes. Boy, you come in here like you standing out in my front yard, that 410. Some trying things that was going on with the family. Wife had a couple surgeries, and my dog had a surgery, and so me being the only one around here could really get around right. You know, you gotta take care of that family. Yes, sir, breaks are gonna come and they're gonna go. That's kind of being sure, but one thing, we can always reach in here and grab this kind of thing in PR781. Put this foot pedal down and holler at my friends. 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I know it's a long roundabout way of saying what I said, hey, Brown Shoes. But I'm just glad to hear you on the radio today, that 410.

Yes, sir. Downtown Brown Shoesville. Browns County. Yes, sir, I like that cafe. That got a positive ring to it. Yes, sir, that need to start promoting that a little more often. Hey, Shoes, you need to start promoting that there, 410. Feel like your investment was well worth it. Show now. Take care, Shoes. I'm getting down.

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couple years back in early 2000, right before COVID hit. Madcap Miller bought that buck cut off for me, sure did. Yes, sir, that was a mean cat bigger, man. At least I'm talking about that driver was. Old Switchblade did a good job on that cat bigger. All right, I'm gonna pull up out of here, put it on the side. 73's told me, I said, I'll be following the same thing, and I'll leave you also. Brown Shoe County. I'm stepping in the clear.

nasty. Hey, nasty in your fishbowl. Good morning to you. Good news, Waving.

8-43, you over there reading the mail this morning? A-43, you reading the mail this morning? A-43 in Philly, right? Good morning to you, Dirty. Hey, Dirty in Boston, good morning to you. Good news.

0: Big old Raya, take you. 73 is in good Father's Day.
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0: Hey, dirty old good news in Lake City's getting down. Good day. Oh, yes, sir. I don't mind some sausage and grits this morning, Captain Biggin.
2: Probably morning wagon,
0: that was
2: late.
0: Getting some meat toast,
2: Captain Biggin. 5 morning wagon.
0: The spread for me over there.

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trailblazer bleed over San Paz. 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He's just getting down. 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I said just around these beaches of Hollywood, Florida, and I'm getting down. Trailblazer, mighty fine big brother, appreciate it. 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Happy Father's Day coming up. Mr. Trailblazer, just wanted to bump it down and say good morning. 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Mr. Worldwide Trailblazer. Oh, Jesse, around these beaches of Hollywood, Florida, get down. Say good morning to my neighbor. Good morning, Bleedo.

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0: excuses on the bowl, no excuses on the Super Bowl. Hey, Boogie, double trouble said no excuses, no excuses on the Super Bowl. Boogie, double trouble said no excuses on the Super Bowl. Boogie, go back and tell him that. Double trouble is gone.
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0: Two times, Boogie. Two times right here, Boogie, Boogie. Two times. He keyed on me. One time, I'm going two times, Boogie. Boogie, come back and tell me, Boogie. He don't want the ball, Boogie. Double trouble is gone. Third time for the march of dime. Third time for the march of dime. Third time march of dime. Hey Boogie, double trouble said third time march of dime, and I ain't coming back. Boogie, double trouble is gone.
1: Hey, double trouble, how's that fire pill working for you? Hey, double trouble, how's that fire pill working, that break?
0: Give it to me, Boogie. Give me my win. Give me my win, Boogie. Boogie, give me my win. Give me my win, Boogie. Double trouble said bop, bop, bye.
1: No copy, double trouble. I'm getting on down.
0: I'm pissed out. I'm pissed out now, Boogie.
1: Yeah, there's something wrong with that cat, Boogie. He can't hear over there. He got Boogie in his ears. Hey, nasty. That Captain Hay got Boogie in his ears. That's why he can't hear me, that 410.

Yes, sir. Hey, I believe that was number two. Good morning to you. Yeah, old Boogie's in his ear, man. I didn't say booger. I said Boogie. old Boogie in Georgia is in his ears, Cat Bigger, so he got Boogie in his ears. Good morning to you, number two. I'm getting down. Yeah, nah, I was telling Nasty in the fishbowl. Nasty said it was a booger. I said, no, it's Boogie. Not booger, but Boogie. Good morning to you, number two. Hey, Mr. Nasty in your fishbowl, I'm getting down.

Now, what radio are you talking on today, number two? I can tell, man. I can tell you on one of them newfangled jobbies that vote in.

I'm just saying I can hear the ham radio-ness in it, that's all. You know, when you have your inflection in your voice, you know how those ham radios, sometimes they get a certain little sound, a particular sound in there when you when your inflection raises on them, that 410. Nah, I ain't said nothing about smelling. I said he. So you telling me he got a porky radio, or he got a radio full of swine? Is that what you saying? A 22 steel. Is that what you saying? That break. Is sanctified with the word of God and prayer, it's all good, cat begging. Hey, it can go on my cat begging table. Now listen, I say spam and ham and all that. I ain't talking about no coon and squirrel. And now I know other folks that'll sanctify that squirrel. They'll sanctify that possum. They'll sanctify that raccoon. Them kind of babies even sanctify that armadillo, but I ain't gonna do it. I'm just making it plain. I ain't even putting no frog legs on my table. 822 steel, I'm out.

Coltan, while you're going back to YouTube. Well, I didn't know I had conditions up there in the lakes, man. I guess I better come on up out of Philly, man, and swing on up there. That way we can get the full effect of this 8-element V coming out of Lake City. Good morning to you again, 22 Steel. I'm looking downtown your town, get down.

0: say, I don't mind you saying my name, but, shoot, man, I serve somebody that's got a name that's above every name. Yes, sir, so we don't holler anybody's name. Let's holler the name of Jesus together. Now, we might not be all in the same place in our walk of faith on that kind of big name, but we can call his name. Standing in the need of prayer, standing in the need of his help, his discernment, standing in the need of his strength. That's Scott Billion Show. Hey, worldwide, 22 still. Good news on the top of the pile. Let's get going.
1: All right, 25. I'm making our water.

0: some kind of things do come to him now. They think he like Burger King. 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
1: I'm making a water to get it for you, man.
0: And then when you realize you're born again, people got to pick up a different lifestyle. They got to begin to...
1: 3:21.
0: I said, boy, you know what? If he could have seen me, I did a knee slapper, man. I said, you had been right, man. Jesus done washed my brain all that filth. From the left and the right, he done washed all that stuff out. He done put me on center mass on that cat digging in. Got me on a straight, narrow path. Top of the tip-top, good morning to you. 822 still. I'm down here on this two pills right now.

Baba.

0: down and yell usually around the radio.
1: Well, just open up 25.
0: Gun clean.
1: Back in the bush.
0: 19. Shoot, man, I used to hit 99 and 97 out there in the morning. Well, y'all cutting diggers in Michigan at this morning. Well, I'll come on back over there to you, man. But I ain't sure I'm gonna hear you when get up off that hammer, man. I hear Choke Chain in there doing his cotton picking thing. He out there riding that buffalo up there in New York, man. And that cotton picker, when I come back over this way, cotton picker, he make it hard to hear anything. 16, good morning to your Father's Day wave. I'm getting down. Fire 16. Appreciate it, my brother. You take it easy, man. If you hear old 43 over there, man, you tell that cat nigga I'm trying to catch up with him, man. I hear that cat nigga do wonders with a soldering iron, man, so. You hear old 43 up there in Philly, you tell old 43 I'm trying to catch up with him because I need to send something up there to him. Take care, worldwide most famous, world's most talked about. Number 16 in the Keystone, good news on this 2-pill is out the way. Hey, 101, how you doing, man? I ain't out here showing. I'm just talking on my 2-pill. Hey, 101, good morning to you, man. You know a man of God's heart ain't out here to show off, man. I'm just out here communicating. I got folks trying to regulate my cat biggin' receiver on that cat biggin' end, but I ain't showing off. How you doing this morning? And a Father's Day way to you also. A 101, you got a copy, come on. Yes, sir, that's what I choose to say. Reach out and touch a cat biggie. Put these two BLF-188s on them cat biggies. See what I'm saying? Hey, 101, have a good day, man. Appreciate you. You're sounding good on the top of Florida. Folks in. Cotton digger up out the middle of the street. Park this cotton digger back down in the Great Lakes, man. Oh,

0: Cobb is jumping up and down. I'm getting down. On and wax off the breaker breaker.
1: Good morning, Bushmaster. Good morning, Bushmaster JoJo in Alabama. Bushmaster JoJo in Alabama, standing by.

0: say, well, you saw Trackmaster, did you? You better get one of them mic socks, that thing. And you owe it to listen, man. Hey, 43, go down to channel 4 there, 410.
1: You and Alabama's getting down.
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Good morning, Payne. Hey, Payne, the mobile is pretty good when 525 ain't plugging in. Go ahead. 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I had to leave him on the mall there, Payne. 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I hear them alternators. Them alternators. 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

0: Choke said, when I grow up, I want to be just like you, my friend. 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And if I had a choice, I'd rather be like you than 22 than 410.
1: 6 out 4 5 25 0002 0002 with the two broomsticks sweeping the sky. Bye bye bye.

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Real good job, real good sound. Happy Father's Day coming up on that Camp Beginning, no doubt about it. I'm going to go get my cup of mud. Tell 22, he can have his radio back. 3 hours later, I choke chain. 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

0: big hammer, big hammer, big hammer, big hammer. 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I'm gonna sit back in the car, read the mail. 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Bye bye bye.
1: He can't think about it. 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
1: We're praying for you.
0: Standing by.

0: Sounding good. 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
1: Yeah, folks, I appreciate that.
0: Chicken on the sandpile scratches. Chicken on the sandpile scratches. Chicken on the sandpile scratches.
1: 12 will come home safe. Rubber side down, shiny side up. Take care, painkiller, Mr. Daytona. Back out. Full 10, hurry up. Hurry up back home so I can put this thing on you.
2: You know you ought to be able to try me and stop laughing.
1: Take care, pain killer. Have a good day. I'll see you. You said bye. Bye, choke chain. He got that hammer down. I'll see you. What's up, Hard Puncher? What's going on? Good morning to you. Fly, Hard Puncher, around Maryland. Might have found out a car, my brother. Hope you have a super fine day. Full 10, 525. You got that hammer down. I'll see you.
3: Clean it up.
4: Good morning, number two. The Keystone, Jojo.
1: Good morning to you, number two. I'm right back.
4: Good morning.
1: Where are you? Take care, number two. I heard somebody in the pickup truck. I'm going to say good morning. Get on out the way there, Tempo.
4: No,
1: I just found a whole bunch of bottle caps, man. But I'm going back out there today. See if I can find a gold bracelet. All I found was some Papa Top and some beer caps there for Tempo.
3: And you got 2,500?
1: No, Painkiller, I didn't find it. Painkiller, I did not find it.
0: Pain, he can't find it,
1: Pain, boy. Yes, sir, we're gonna have to, because I can't do it myself. Hey, Painkiller, we're gonna have to, because I cannot do it myself, though, 410. Hey, Painkiller, you sound good too, man. Hello to you, Painkiller. When you coming home there, Bray?
0: Right on out here. 22 down on the sandpile, again down.
1: Okay, I'm going to steal you some skip today, man. And forget about tomorrow. Hey, Painkiller, I'm going to steal me some skip today and forget about tomorrow, then 410.
0: Hello, Mr. 700, 22 Cocoa Beach. Hello, 700,
1: 22
0: Cocoa Beach, trying to wave at you, go ahead.
1: I haven't touched a thing. This is the issue I've been on for about the last 10 years, man. The boys at the Blue Water say I don't got no fighting audio. I guess that's a preference there, 410.
0: Choke, sit your butt down, Choke. Choke, sit your butt down. Now, you heard me talking that head, talking about he ain't on the business to do it, talking about that man ain't on the business to do it. Choke, and you say you know why, because you don't...
1: This is what I've been talking on, man. That's why I'm a little confused, man. It's a matter of preference. And I like to broadcast a lot more than I like to fight. But I let the audience do what it's doing, you know what I mean? It's just I ain't got a screaming radio like you do. You got to try to be a screaming radio. I can hear you, man. When you're in Memphis, I'm in Daytona. I'm like, damn, he loud. But yeah, I kind of preference mine for broadcasting that table.

0: yeah, I know exactly. It ain't a match. It ain't a match. But right on this end, I would never tell. I can never tell because that can't be allowed, man. Hey, Painkiller. On this end, I can't tell no difference because it's loud. Therefore, then. Like I said on this end, I can't be loud. I can't wait to see when you get the right match on that plug-in there, no doubt about it. All right, well, mighty fine, mighty kind, my friend. I'm going to a cup of mud, man. I just woke up a little while ago. I'm going to drink this cup of coffee. I got a couple things to do around the house, some bills to pay, and some phone calls to make on that campaign. But good to hear you, my friend. I love to hear you on that little plug-in there. You're doing a real good job, and you're doing a real good job on the sand pile, that'll be for sure. Take it in, take care. I'm paying you, killer. Your homeboy on the sand pile, 10-7. I'll see you. Bye, big hammer, big hammer, big hammer.
1: Yeah, 1-2, 1-2, 1-2. Hey, 23-1, 23-1, mosquito, bigger.
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1: 144, 144, 144, 144, 144, 144, 144, 144, 144, 144, 144, 144, 144, 144, 144, 144, 144, 144, 144, 144, 144, 144, 144, 144, 144, 144, 144, 144, 144, 144, 144, 144, 144, 144, 144, 144, 144, 144, 144, 144, 144, 144, 144, 144, 144, 144, 144, 144, 144, 144, 144, 144, 144, 144, 144, 144, 144, 144, 144, 144, 144, 144, 144, 144, 144, 144, 144, 144, 144, 144, 144, 144, 144, 144, 144, 144, 144, 144, 144, 144, 144, 144, 144, 144, 144, 144, 144, 144, 144, 144, 144, 144, 144, 144, 144, 144, 144, 144, 144, 144, 144, 144, 144, 144, 144, 144, 144, 144, 144, 144, 144, 144, 144, 144, 144, 144, 144, 144, 144, 144, 144, 144, 144, 144, 144, 144, 144, 144, 144, 144, 144, 144, 144, 144, 144, 144, 144, 144, 144, 144,

Daddy D. At 525, look at my skill, I'm gone, bye.

0: Yes, sir.
1: I got screen windows, bye.
0: Happy Daddy's Way. And to you too, 525. But I'm cruising out here in the pile. Mosquito.
1: I'ma go duct tape it right now. Duct tape it there, Timbo. The hell with him. Hey, 525, the hell with him, man.
0: Whole bunch of mosquito. 525, mosquito, go!
1: I'm like you. I don't give a damn. If they want to do something about it, come get them some, man.
0: Happy Daddy's Way. Everybody in New York City. AK Bad Boy, sometimes called Mosquito 20.
1: You got me feeling that way too. I used to give a damn. At 525, I used to give a damn. But now I don't give a damn no more. I'll see ya. Man, yeah, you're right about that. You're a bad influence, Captain. 825, I can see it already. You're a bad influence.
0: Tampa Bay, Florida. Mosquito is gone. Ba-ba-ba-ba.
1: Yes, sir. Have a good day, my friend. I'm...
2: Hey, Trailblazer, I'm trying to wave my hand, Captain. Good morning to you. Good morning, Mr. Trailblazer. Trouble around the Palm Beaches got down. Number two, good morning, man. Good morning to you, number two. Hey, number two in the stone, good morning right back to you. Number two in the stone, trouble, Palm Beach is getting up.
0: I don't know why, but you're 43, man. Mosquito out of power is gone.
2: Charlie, number two, you take care of your trailblazer, good morning, you also, man.
1: It's me, number two, I'm getting up.
2: Trailblazer, good morning to you all, so no doubt about it. No trouble, Roddy, Palm Beaches, I'm getting on up.
0: Bye, 525, get to you, 525, the choke chain, no joke.
2: Yeah, you trailblazer, where you going again? You take care, man, you tell a big old file, appreciate the key, have a key now. Mr. Trailblazer, and good morning to you, Mr. Charles Bonson. I'm going to wave my hand in you, too, no doubt about it. No trouble around these beaches, getting on up.
0: Let me get out of here. Got to
2: work
0: a couple of things.
2: 23-1,
0: mosquito gun.
2: Here I am, Mr. Trailblazer. Hey, Trailblazer, take care. Mr. Trailblazer around New York. Trouble, say I'll see you. Bye-bye-bye.
0: What's up, number two? What's going on, number two in the storm? Good morning to you, number two in the storm. Bye-bye.
1: Bye-bye-bye-bye-bye. Bye-bye-bye-bye-bye. Click-click.
0: Two, happy guy's way. Have a nice weekend. 21, mosquito, say happy daddy, I'm gone. Click-click. He's in there with you, man. He's in there with you. Watch out, 525. I'm out.
2: Hey, Dr. Love. Hello, right back to you, man. Good morning, right back to you. Dr. Love in the old school car. Dr. Love, old trouble, say I see ya.
3: Good morning,
2: about it. Man, you keep the good work up, man. You sounded good, too, no doubt about that. Old school car. Hey, Dr. Love, take care. Dr. Love, old trouble. I'll see you. Bye, bye, bye, bye. Back to that Mobile around Tobacco Road. Hello, right back to you also.

0: gotta get out of here, make a run. Old trouble around the Palm Beach, and I'm going to 10-7. I'll see you. Bye-bye-bye.
1: Appreciate it, painkiller. I'm going to the door. Bye, bye, bye. Hey, what's up? Good morning, 144. Good morning. What's going on, homie? Painkiller said you in the pump house, and I heard you said you got a bad capacitor. You just fixed it there, 410. Yeah, 410 on a high voltage capacitor. Oh, Painkiller said you'd be in the pump house all the time. I take it back, that was a lie.
0: Hey, 144, you sounding good, man. Hey, 144, 22, so you sounding good. Hey, 144, 22, we're getting on down.
1: Yeah, you did it again, Kelby. You got Mother Nature on him. That can be sound good too, there, 410. Yes, sir, man. I don't do that much. I do. I push about 15,000-18,000. You know, that's about it. I get up there. I'm ashamed of the devil by speaking the truth. I see you. Bye-bye. Yeah, now you ain't got to run that hard. But hey, I'm going to tell you right now, he know you out there. That's why he's running hard there, 410. A lot of guys like to do that, run their stuff all the way, you know, to capacity, man. But I don't know.
2: It is what it is.
1: Hey, hey, homie. Let me enjoy this couple more. I'll see
2: you.
1: 410. You know how you can tell by the audio. You can just tell by the audio, you're just listening. When it gets start getting tight, you know something going on that end, no doubt about it. They turn in there all the way to the right. Take care, my friend. It was fun 10-12 with you, my brother. Tell a real black man I said what's up. We'll catch you later on there, 410. Too much mobile. I'll see you. Bye-bye.

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Good morning to you, good morning to you, good morning to you, Peter. I'll see you. Bye-bye-bye.

Sound 91 is a good one, man. 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Hey, 144. Psalms is a good one, man. 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I got a quick 21 I got to pick up. 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

0: 410. 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
1: Yellow 8, KD 144, got meters. Hello, 2980J.

You got like a little flutter. 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In the background, you gotta be careful. Yeah, he know more than me. I'll let you talk to him out. I ain't going nowhere all day.

0: Peter, you're brutal, man. 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You're brutal, Peter.
1: Bye.
0: Shame the devil. I like your style, Peter. All right, I'm out the way. Good morning. Pro-10, the truth shall set you free. It'll make you free, it'll set you free. We can do this all day, my brother. Have a good day.
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0: 44. I don't hear it no more, that 410. I don't hear it no more. Looks like he got it. What's up, Trey? I'm looking in the northeast corner, Trey. Good morning. I see our radio working better than what you have. No flipping, man. That can't be your sound good there, Tevo. I hear old train driver before you keyed up over there in Mississippi, but other than that, man, you got that hammer down there, right? If it ain't broke, don't fix it. Leave that shit alone right there, 410.
1: We got that on.
0: Who will stop the train driver?

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0: Oh yeah, they used to reach up to 800 years. 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Oh, yeah, yeah. At one point, 145, I'm going to ask you a question. You know, I'm 56 years old, and my body aches when I get out, you know, out of the bed. I got aches. At what point in their life do you think they have body aches?
1: I'll see you. Bye-bye.

0: Yes, sir. Yes, sir. One sin. What? You know, I know one sin came in. Well, at what point do you think they started feeling body aches? As soon as sin was in? Man, I thank you for cleaning that up on that end, no doubt about it. I'm going to get back in the book, man, get my nose in it, no doubt. Take care, 144. You sounding good, my brother. Keep up the good work. I'll see you. I'm telling you, man, sin, man, woof. You know, death is from sin, you know, we could avoid it, but hey, it is what it is. That's why you gotta be careful with these women in the temple. Ain't no sin like a scorned woman can be, get it right. Like a scorned woman, that's what I'm saying.
1: Boy, we'll take it in that damn shoe, but I'm gonna get it up out of here. Hey, 102.
0: Okay. Hey, man. I appreciate you straightening me out on that there, 14.
1: Yeah, well, that right there, he just stuck, man. Same old shit,
0: eh? Okay. Well, I like that you're in the Word, Captain. You can straighten me out and straighten other brothers out that, you know, think they know all that, Captain. Keep up the good work, my brother. I'm gonna get up out of here, man. I said I was gonna make this couple of months. Now I got cold, bro. Ain't that a mess?

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Hey, you've been over, you know, on the drive until somebody get on you, man. 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

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Because I definitely did hear that fluttering. And it wasn't good. It wasn't a good flutter either. It was nasty. But now your audio is crystal clean and clear and smooth there, Roger.

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You gotta, you know, process of elimination. But you handle it. I know you get it. All right, let me get up out of here, man. I'll hug you long enough. 422 watching this radio now. I'll see you.

0: Photo you did of yourself? You fix it yourself or you took it somewhere?
1: 25729 Tampa, Florida. We looking, right?
0: Man, see, by the end of the week, you're going to be a technician. At 144, by the end of the week, you're going to be a technician, that devil.
1: Yeah, see, that's what we're trying to work. I appreciate it, 729 Tampa, and I'm gone.
0: Oh, yeah, it's like that over here. Well, I'm 10-7. Well, I don't go 10-7. I haven't been 10-7 since 2017, so I can't say the same. But doggone, I know when I do go 10-7, these boys gonna love it there, 410. Well, Sammy, you're looking good, cowboy, I told you. All by yourself right now. Keep up the good work, man. Let me go reheat this damn cup of mud. If not, I'ma throw it in the damn, sink and make me a new one there, 410. All good, copy, copy. I'll see you later. Bye-bye.
2: Bye, dude. I got all the steel out. Around 27085, 729. I wonder if he still got a squeal,
3: let's go. Is that you over there in the woods? Probably get brush winding up, right?
2: 842, that's what I want to know. I had to go back to a start mic. Appreciate it. Y'all take care of it around them Smoky Hills, 729 around this Tampa, Florida.

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0: do like you. 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That's a doggone show. So 1:44 till we do it again. Won't nobody but your big wolf friend order your driver stepping up out of this coaccident.
1: Now 144. Hey, 144, you got that cut nigga right now, that 410.
0: Hello, Peter Pan. Hello, Peter Pan around WDC. Oh, Peter Pan in the nation capital. Oh, your driver, bye, bye, bye. Right here,
2: yeah, this is about 25. Hey, she's sitting about 20, 45 in the corner, 410.
1: Sir, I ain't talking about the numbers, I'm talking about the audio.
0: Alright, Peter Pan, well, I appreciate you stopping in. My friend been quite some time since I had an opportunity to put the broke some smokes on you. Hope you had yourself a mighty fine Father's Day coming your way. And I'm glad to know you don't recover from your accident you had last year. That was a doggone show. Peter Pan in the capital, audio drive in the wood. Bye, bye, bye.
1: On the short bus, Mike.

0: Well, I appreciate you letting me know everything is good. That's the way they say.
1: It must be nice having a ghost rider. I done had three of them cat biggest. Hey, 144. 14
2: me in between trip, and I'ma head to the

0: Yes, sir. Yes, sir. I get it, man. But I ain't going in mine, Cotton Big. You can forget that. I was just letting you know I had three of them Cotton Big and Ghost Riders. I done had three sets of threes over here in Florida. Show how. Take it easy. We'll put it on you later. I'm downtown Lake City rolling up.
1: Get a plane. Hey, Superman, water, pay back up.

Yes, sir. Before you go in it, after you come out of it, when you're walking down the street, when you're talking with the sweet thing, when you're paying your bills, when you're staring your enemy eyeball to eyeball, just understand and know without a shadow of a doubt, he's still got the whole world in his hands. 14.

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But I never knew you. Depart from me, you workers of iniquity. That's the Cat Million Show. A 144, keep spreading the good news. Your little brother downtown Lake City on this undermodulated thing is stepping.

on your later, 144, I'm getting on down.

Now, I ain't heard no Donald Trump out there today. That company's supposed to be in the White House. You mean he out there fooling around on the radio when he's supposed to be regulating national policies, though, bro? I know you didn't go there. That Cap Biggie used to sponsor the Miss America pageant, Cap Biggie. Now, one thing about him, he ain't never had a problem getting no women, Cap Biggie. He had black ones, he had white ones, he had European ones. Yes, sir. But you ain't never heard. That's them Cap Biggies on the other side of the aisle that's out there doing that pedophilia. When he found out Jeffrey Epstein was doing it back in the early 2000s, he stopped them from coming to Mar-a-Lago. Come on, man. Stop that.

That cat bigger fry and bigger fish in our mind. 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

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I mean, because see, y'all get that last few guys, y'all get them kind of biggest passes, man. Y'all magnify everything that the media say about this cat, Megan. But them other folks, they was getting ready to turn our country over to the European Union. And I guess y'all was all for it, man. I don't know. Cotton Big is coming in the country. He never put a day's work in, getting all kind of benefits. But then we stand together, people talking about we want reparations on that Cotton Big and end. Now, you just gave them to them folks that came across that border. Let me get up out of here and put this thing 10-7, because I ain't going to get political on this radio. I'm going to keep it between them 66 books. I'm going back to he got this whole world in his hand. I see you.

0: the mag standing by. Yeah, I'ma keep the radio to radio. I'ma keep the word to word. And I'ma let politics go on and do what they do also. But I'ma let that catman fall by the wayside on me. You take it easy, put it down on you later. Worldwide 144, I'm up and out of here.
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0: Central. 144, take care. We'll catch you a little later. .44, 55 built steel. 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
1: Are you saying

0: 001, if you still got a copy. Good morning to you. Happy Father's Day coming up. Oh, man.
1: I'm right there with you, 8-Ball. Hey, 8-Ball, I'm right there with you, Cotton Digger. Show you is 8-Ball. Good news. Good news.
0: 8-001, River Rat. 8-001, Old Peter, River Rat. Back out.

0: smoke into 8-Ball. Take care, and we'll catch you a little later. Worldwide 8-Ball in Connecticut. Good news, Uptown Lake City. I'm out the way.
1: Hey, 001, ma'am.
0: Well, what you don't realize, you done already woke up the big boys. Old Sandman out there in that steel house suburban, man. He was calling me, but you whacking down on top of him on that cut making in, and I can't talk to him as long as you got that hammer down. To your Sandman and your steel house suburban. Good news, get down.
1: Hello to you, Sandman. Hello to you, Sandman, Switchblade Wolf Lake. Hey, good morning, Sandman, if you got a copy. Switchblade Blaze.
0: I'ma bag up out of here, cause I heard Switchblade calling Sandman. 73's, worldwide 8-Ball in Connecticut. Father's Day.
1: Hey, Sandman, I stood by, because 144 and Good News, we have a church at 413, so I stood by for a minute, so did. I want to welcome you back to the Super Bowl, never can't be.
0: Good morning to you, number one. I hope you're doing well this morning. You showing up and showing out downtown Lake City also, my brother. Good morning to you, worldwide number one, nation's capital. Good news on the return. Let's ride.
1: I can't make you smoking, man. I heard you when you first keyed up, Captain. You had my radio. You thought you didn't have no condition. And that's when I keyed up to call your name. I want to put your name in the Hall of Fame. Take care, put it later. Sandman, wish you well. I'm going back to the workbench. If you need me, call me. Switchblade, get down.

0: 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I'm a bad guy.
1: Somebody with a familiar voice keyed up before you did, said switch radio. You keyed up because of radio on. I don't know who it was, can't catch his voice. But you said you're running the water gate, so I'm going 10-7. Because it ain't that I'm scared. I'm not scared to get keyed on. I don't care about you running the water gate. I just don't feel like putting on no talk show. So I don't feel like hitting the foot pedal. Take care, bro. You later. Send, man. Wish you well. Switchblade. Back to the bench. Bye-bye.
0: I'm

All you see is all I got, no doubt about that. You see I'm smoking up there, but man, I guarantee you, I'm not in a pump house. I promise you on everything. I'm not in a pump house. It's got a minute 300 and a 900. Ain't no doubt about that. I got some power. I'm just not using it. Call you later. Send me a switchblade 10-6. Bye-bye.

0: Tell you, Sam, man. Oh, Tony, keyed up in the mobile. Oh, Tony, keyed up in the mobile. I am not number one, but you know, one is a winner. Two, nobody remember. Take care, pull you later. Worldwide, a Sam man. Switchblade, 10-6, bye-bye.
1: All in the high price, the 410.

Sandman down. 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Hey, goodness gracious, Tony. 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Pull you later. Man, that's not good contest. 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With that kooky bill. Take care. Pull you later. Worldwide, Tony. Mobile. Switchblade. Back out.

0: I hear you, man, but it's rough.
1: Yeah, I smell in your background, said no condition. But yeah, man, I will tell Sam.
0: Man said it's rough, hotel.
1: Hey, Tony, man, you see, you're doing a good job in the mobile, never kept me here. I'm giving these interviews. Like I said, man, I want Sam to know I heard his radio. That's why I keyed up also and never kept me his show. Call you later, Tony, what I call you? AKA Tony Montana, Switchblade 10-6, bye-bye.
0: Yeah, it's a little rough out there too, man. Boy, I got skip coming from everywhere, man. I'm ready to straight.
1: Well, condition drop. Hey, Fat Boy Slim. Hey, Fat Boy Slim, condition drop, man. You fell down, man. Everybody fell down. Take care, put on your head. Sound like I heard 32 fire coming out of Florida. Take care. Put on y'all later. Switchblade back out.

see how slow key. Hey, Tony, how slow key to see who that was behind you. 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

0: Stay. 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
1: That's all it takes is 5 weeks, 5 watts.
0: Oh, Tony made it up. Tony made it up there. You know they're doing okay. Because God sent you another day. That God bless you to be another day to set your way. Because I guarantee you today is a day that I ain't never seen before in my life. Yeah, that's right. Today is a day that God blessed me to see that I ain't never saw before in my life. Pull you later, pain killer, switchblade, get down.
1: Yes, sir. Well, you're doing everything you wanted to do, my brother. That cat made a little more smoke of mine. Sounding like we the people. Sound like you got a democracy going on over there, cotton nigga. You sure do.
0: Chill out, you pain killer. Think about it. Think about it. God bless us to see a day we never saw before in our life. Every day he wake us up. Hey, pain killer, that's right. Yeah, I ain't got a best condition. I ain't got much out there. I ain't making no excuse, I'm telling you, I ain't got much out there. I got this 9-element flat working for me, no doubt about that. Pull you later, painkiller, wish you well, but I got to go to the world bitch, my brother. I don't feel like cranking up the big boy and putting on my talk show. So I'm going to get the hell out of here and go, never can't make a show. Pull you later, worldwide painkiller, be blessed, my brother. Switchblade, blade, switchblade, we'll play, bye-bye.
1: Give me some talk time, I'm getting down.
2: Man,
1: tell me in
2: Bustelo, Bustelo, Bustelo. 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

0: Tony. 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You the one that got me
1: started. Be sure to enjoy the
0: show, Tony, in Chill Town, Bigger. Yes, sir. God bless you, my friend. I was thinking about giving you a 21 today, but... I told somebody today, Cotton Bigger, I'm glad you back in New York. Now I can get some airtime. I'm glad you back up in New York so I can get some airtime down here. That can't be
1: too safe to be a
2: Goodness gracious, 101. Goodness gracious, Cat Bigger. Man, you can't believe it. Hey, 101, you
0: said. Hey, let me get up out of here, man. Hey, Painkill, I'm gonna pull back, man. I know what you're saying,
2: Cat Bigger. Hello to you, 101.
0: Switchblade, right, picking up a tree. Good news, getting down.
2: To the sound, Bigger, Bigger.
1: Oh, that must be my friend Stupaman. That must be my longtime friend Stupaman playing them playbacks.
2: 26 and 29 made a rush. I don't know if you're talking to me or not. I think he's trying to kill you. Hey, 101, you're on the radio. Man, but I ain't got time to referee. I got to go to the right place.
0: Hey, Painkill, I usually don't talk up here, man.
2: Hey, both of y'all. Boy, there's 2629.

0: Coachella. You say, hey, hold on. You say, Mother Nature down in the right position. You have been there. Some you say, 1-0-1. You don't tell everybody. But you... You say, well, you like Mother Nature down in the right position.
1: Enjoy yourself while you're up there.
2: That's why you need some wine to do the Tennessee girl.
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1: News downtown, Lake City, Florida.
0: Didn't see it. We got a lot of blueback mountain stuff going on. Yeah, man. You got to update my files, because I don't know what's going on over there.
2: Mother
0: Mitchell. Airwolf, Tony.
2: Man, we're saying the same thing about Airwolf.
0: Tell him why he pushed his shoe. Be careful that he don't trip on his own feet. I'll see you. Bye-bye.
2: Y'all take care. I'll see you later. Bye-bye.
0: Switchblade, that was painkiller. Switchblade, that was painkiller.
3: Painkiller. You got the hammer down too, my friend. No doubt about it. Good morning to you, my friend. Happy Father's Day coming up. Keep up the good work. Worldwide Airwolf, Mr. Daytona with the high five. Got down.
1: Who you think about?
4: Oh, hell no. Now we don't know the man.
0: Put out your number. The number one, my dog in the stone. I'll see you back.
2: I'm dead, Mother. Let you get it out.
1: Yes, sir. We are.
2: 269, I'm on my way to get
0: to you. Hey, sit him up. Take your painkiller. Switchblade. Bye-bye. Fire 144, now it's your neighbor. Hey, Tony, I got your shot right here, Bustelo, man. I got your shot, but still, matter of fact, I got a big old cup right here, man. Still some good stuff, man. You gotta be careful, because it'll make your teeth grind on that camera, man.
2: Hey, Tony, why don't you tell me you're going to phone the phone? What y'all going to do?
0: Hold your sticks up that damn to make it come in your mouth so you won't get
2: scared. Take care, Tony. I got that shot for you. I'll see you.
0: Switchblade, you back up.
4: Put it on it. Mess up that man's seat and all that shit. That next thing you know, when I ask him to speak so, why does his water break when they were knocking boots?
0: Damn, painkiller, you made me leave my friends on the mall, man. Well, you ain't right. You made me leave all my friends on the mall. You said, tell all them boys, you said, have a good day, painkiller. Bye-bye.
4: Leave that shit alone, because it's just I got all out of damn hand, all out of damn way. And I, hey, look, I'm going to save my black ass a tombstone. They can have it.
0: Fuck, you said 35, and you said what you meant, what you said on that dope plug in there. Real good job, real good sound. Take care of real white painkiller. I'm getting up. Bye-bye.
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4: Hey, Superman, put it on your leader. I'm back quiet.
5: Hey, please.
0: Yeah, it's some other nature thing, 144.
3: It
0: might come up a little while, just everybody's bitching. We have to wait and see. Put it on later, 144. I'm getting up. The number one mud dug in the stone, your neighbor want me to tell you hello. I'll see you.
6: You want a rough rider? A rough rider in the Carolinas. Good news in Lake City. What the wave is out.
4: Yeah, to go get another seat for the back.
0: Wow, you said good morning right back. Hey, number one mud dug in the stone, 144 said right back there, 410.

0: You're right about that. It is a Mother Nature thing on that end. You gotta take advantage of it, man. Sometimes you gotta use it till you lose it. Take care, Air Wolf. I'm getting down. It could be a good spot. Hey, Painkiller, it could be, and plus a little bit of muscle behind it. A lot of guys ain't got that muscle. Take care, Painkiller, take care of 101. I heard you in that water gate. I'll see you. Fire, Painkiller, fire 101. Hey, Painkiller, I'm gonna hold the sand pile back down till you get back. Hey, I think I'm doing a damn good job. I'm gonna hold the sand pile down until you get back. Put it out later, Painkiller. I'm getting down.
1: Yeah, that's right.
0: Take care, Painkiller. Love to the family, my friend. Hey, keep up the good work. And in that mobile, rubber side down, shiny side up, Painkiller. Have a good day. You're doing a damn good job. Keep up the good work, my brother. I'll be listening. Bye-bye.
1: Sounds good. Put on the scooter.
0: Good morning, Rough Rider. I didn't know I had condition in the Carolinas. Hello, Rough Rider. Hello to you as well, Mr. Bam Bam. Good morning, Mr. Daytona. Right back. Fry, Bam Bam. Happy Father's Day right back. I heard y'all both intertwined like y'all had the same microphone. But y'all both sounded real good. Take care, Bam Bam. Take care, Worldwide Rough Rider, Carolinas, 413, Florida. Bye, bye, bye. Bye, bye, Bam Bam. I'll see you. Have a good day, Rough Rider. Appreciate you taking the time to shout it out. I'll see you. Somebody way out in the distance. I can't pull out your 28. I'm standing by. Man, I ain't got no condition in Chicago. I swear to my condition in the northeast corner can't be. I'm talking to Carolinas and up there in the WDC and Maryland and New Jersey. I ain't got no business up there in Illinois. Hello, T. I swear to, I'm waving right back. Bayer, Bayer. I swear to happy Father's Day coming up, my brother. You're taking me to take good care. I got the best of Mother Nature with you. So I'm going to sit back in the cut. Take care. I swear to Mr. Daytona. Back out.
2: Hey, Superman. I'm going to roll them clean out of your receiver.
0: You doing some numbers in my radio, too, though, 410?
2: That can't be the clean up out of your receiver. Hello to you, Superman. I want you to leave.
0: Yeah, 10-4 Virginia. I'm down here in Florida, Roger.
2: Over and over again about high mobile sound. I had to let you know the truth, man. What it is, Uncle Sonny at 212 made a mistake and I touched the mobile, man. And when I touched the mobile...
0: Yes, sir, my friend. What's going on, Mr. Fancy Dancer? I got too much out there. Let me back it down. Hey, Fancy Dancer, what's going on with you there, baby?
3: My Fancy Dancer 22 in the mail.
2: outside of here, that might knock some sense in this cat picking brains, man. 212 half crazy anyway on that cat.
3: Hello, 54922 Cocoa Beach. Hello, 54922 Cocoa Beach. Is getting
0: on down. Fire, my brother. Hey, motorway cat, man. 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Got all Toshiba Mobile. Good day out there, my friend. Hope to see you real soon. Worldwide fancy dancer, Mr. Daytona, with the way back out.
2: Long 007, man.
0: Fancy Dancer, Rough Rider of the Carolina, said friendly fire, man. He want me to tell you to say hello, good morning. It's all love and all friendly fire on that end. Take care, Fancy Dancer. Take care, Rough Rider. I'm pulling straight back.

0: 1992, all Toshiba mobiles rolling on. 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
1: Things that got rough. Uncle Sonny condition, I moved on and things that got rough. Uncle Sonny didn't come to stay, no way. Uncle Sonny, catch you later. You still got a copy, 212 and nobody stepping down. I'm gone.
0: Now, I heard two of you guys call me, but y'all were so tied up, I couldn't pull nothing out. Come on back down, see if I can get y'all names.
1: All right, good copy. 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Okay, Uncle Sonny, you stay safe, man. I just want to keep one more time to let you know that the condition came back up in here, man. But 007, good friend of mine, man.
0: I like the way you did it, Brown Harney. Boy, you come up here like gangbusters. Hey, Brown Harney, I appreciate you doing what you did so I can hear you. Hello to you, Brown Harney, 413. I ain't got the best of conditions, so I'm going to leave with you and get on out of Dodge. I'll see you. Bye-bye.
1: Down, I'm gone. Stay sad and have a good day. See ya.

0: what is that, 509 or something like that, so you got an extinguisher for the fire. Take care, Brown Hunter. Have a good day. I'm pulling out.
1: I want a key again to tell you, big buddy, if you'd have whispered, I'd have heard every word you whispered. Hey, Uncle Sonny, I just want to say it again, man, in case you didn't hear me just then. If you'd have whispered, Uncle Sonny, I would have heard every word you whispered, and that's a true story. Hey, Uncle Sonny, that's why I want to add that to my handle.
0: You must have found a bridge or overpass. You slicked up, brother. You, hey, fancy dancing. You want me to tell her Brown, you say good morning out of there, friendly fire. But look to me like you found an overpass there, Temple. Take care as well, Mr. Rough Rider, while you're reading the mail. I got to do some couple things around the house, but I'll be back in about 10 minutes. Take care, Rough Rider, Fancy Dancer, Brown Hunter, all the good time gang, man. I'll be back.
1: Brother. Hey, Superman, I'm not looking at you, Big Brother. I'm not looking at you, man. I wasn't looking at Uncle Sonny. But, Superman, if you can't hear me right here, I'm not moving my beans, man. Hello, Superman.
0: Okay, man, you said tell him to slow it down. Take care, Bam Bam. Take care, 144 with the goose.
2: Are you all right? 144-22, so you all right?
0: I'm gonna cut him loose. Bye, Bam Bam.
1: Superman, that's the first playback I heard on him, man. Hey, Superman, that's the first playback you made when I don't kill. He talk a whole lot. Superman, that's the first playback I heard when I don't kill. Don't he talk a whole lot of noise?
0: I'll give you a big key. 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
1: No cover, Bam. 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Good news, I'm late.
0: Bye, Bam Bam, I'm out. 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
0: Terrorize, Superman.
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1: Yeah.

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What up, Windjammer? 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

0: 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I'm gonna get out of $5 radio away.
1: You got that mile now, man.
0: $5 you was talking to, because you was calling him $5. MC rocking on.
2: Hello, player. Hey, player, man. Here I am.
0: Which one is it? Windjammer, which one is it? Number 5 or $5 radio? Hey, Windjammer, which one is it that you're talking to? Number 5 or $5 radio?
2: Hey, man, I'm gonna use this mobile. I mean, this is my crop duck I did. I almost thought I was back in the mobile, but I'm riding around in this crop duster. But get my on it.
0: Buster Brown, I hear you up there in Love Country, man.
2: Yeah,
0: take care, Buster Brown.

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0: What's going on, Mr. Rico? Hey, Mr. Rico, 413 in Florida, waving, bro. I got a whole room full of you, my brother. I just want to holler at you and say Happy Father's Day coming up on that end, and let you know you're broadcasting down here on the San Pao. Hello to you, my friend, my uncle, my cousin, Mr. Rico, the voice of Virginia, 413, San Pao, rocking on. Rico, no strain or pain, man. I had that one-on-one ease up in my radio real quick, but he fell right back down on that end. So I'm acknowledge his radio as well and say Happy Father's Day to you also on that end. Take care, 101 Watergate. Take care, Rico, Virginia, 413 in Florida, pulling straight back. That was rough. I couldn't pull nothing out. That was rough in my radio. Take care, 101. Take care, Rico. I'm out. Now, why you made me leave all my friends on the mall, Nighthawk? Nighthawk, why you do that, man? You made me leave all my friends on the mall. What's going on, Nighthawk? Good morning to you. I'm right back. You gotta give respect where respect's due, and you know, whatchamacallit, Rico is the voice of Virginia, so you gotta give respect to a legend like that. That'd be for kind of being short. Take it easy, take care. Nighthawk, good to hear you, my friend. Happy Father's Day coming up when it roll around. You be blessed, be safe, be kind. I appreciate the shout out. Nighthawk, I'm getting down. Well, I've been finding this garbage. Pop tops, bottle tops, nothing good got me. You know what I did? I found a 1700 gun. And I'm getting ready to clean it up and see what I could get for it or where I gotta take it there, Timbo. Get that heart pumping, get them legs pumping on that end. And I was like, I ain't walking. I ain't a walker. But my wife got me into it a couple months back. She said, why don't you get going around like that? And then before you know it, man, I'm doing the detecting, and I walk a mile, 2 miles without even knowing there. 410?
1: Hello to you. Windjam, I heard most of what you said on that end there. 410.
0: Yeah. You gotta keep your mind occupied, man. Keep your mind occupied and your body moving on that end. No doubt about it. Appreciate the shout out. 10-7.
1: Yeah, 10, 4, 8, you know what it is?
0: And you got to hammer down, Count Bigger. Keep up the good work. I'm standing by. I'll see you.
2: No roger around the northeast corner. No get back around the northeast corner. I'll rotate same power. Get down, get down.
3: Right back, I heard you say you'd be around the Keystone. I didn't get that 28 to be rough down here around my sandbar. Worldwide high voltage down here around the sandbar. Standing by, come on.
1: I didn't say he didn't. He said he was this on his
3: left. Yeah, right there, right back, 144. Some other Doug Pillar, key and major rough on my radio. But I heard you say 144. Good morning time to you, big brother. High voltage, same power, got down. Did you say 311? Did you say 211? I believe you say 211 around the Keystone. High voltage talking back to his radio, then coming out.
1: I'm saying he said he was on the driver.
3: Got down when you got up, big brother. I got down when you got up. I just want to wave your hand and get on out of here. High voltage, same power, clear. That's what you say. I talk back to my radio 144. You say high voltage 144. Say bye. You say 10211, you say good morning. You say 211, so you say good morning, there 144, that's what you say, big brother. Voltage, same power, on the clear. I see you, bye. He got it there. 211, say he got it there, at 144, voltage, clear. I see you, bye. Got nobody, we got sound like a whole bunch of bumble bees. High voltage, same power as y'all.
0: Yeah, hello, Machiavelli. What's going on, man? I was just sipping on my mud, man. Hey, Machiavelli, good morning to you, my brother. Hope all is well as well. Machiavelli, I'm right back. Bigger. Man, I appreciate it, bro. I gotta get the body moving with the stuff I got going on, but I sure
1: did my rich. I didn't say he didn't. That was cutting his wrist. Mother Nation, he hit that big box. No, but he's screaming, he's just on the driver.
0: Fire Machiavelli, yeah, we gotta get a little bit of motion.
3: 144.
0: I live real close to the beach, so it's kind of accessible, and I just walk on the beach every afternoon at 410.
1: 212 ain't a lie. Ain't he a liar?
3: Yeah, I heard you 144. I heard too big. I can't talk to all these cops. Make it up north.
0: Hey, Brian, I'm going to do the same thing, man. Get motivated, Captain.
3: Worldwide high voltage, same power clear. I see you.
0: I'm pulling straight back. I'll see you.
1: Does it matter if you and you drive or not? What does it matter? To me and you, to me, it don't matter. It don't matter if I'm on a drive or not. If I'm on a drive,
3: Die, baby, painkiller.
0: Brian, what's
3: up? Worldwide high voltage, clear. Charlie 21. I'll see y'all. Bye, bye, bye.
1: They don't want to take a ass whipping, Superman, that break. Talking about, man.
0: Hotel Machiavelli, no strain, no pain, my brother. Might have found, might have kind.
1: Bye, Machiavelli, you just sit there talking, claiming, hey, bye, bye, bye, bye, bye, bye, I'll see you, bye.
0: All right, so, man, I'm gonna pull back, man.
1: Hey,
0: I'll pay. Hey, Payhill, did you know that shot, break?
3: Nigga, I'm all on my radio. Worldwide, I'm hawking semis gone.
1: The next minute, wind jam in my radio, so it's kind of moving around.
3: You say you take order?
0: Hey, Painkiller, did you know that shot shot? Hey, Painkiller, I didn't know if you know that, but high voltage is shot shot there, 410.
1: I was telling him, hold on, let me handle my business. But Captain Vigilante 212, he'll break out running to the other dude.
3: Right there, right there.
0: That's Shasha. Hey, high voltage is Shasha, Painkiller. Painkiller, I didn't know if you know that, but high voltage is Shasha. They're 410.
3: But he's gone. I'll see you. Bye, bye, bye, bye.
0: Vote 10, all right, I'm gonna get him out of the way. Tell him Spot Spot, his cousin, say what's up. Hey, Painkiller, tell him Spot Spot.
3: He's on my radio, too big. High voltage talking right there, right back to my radio. Too big, high voltage, stand by, I'm gone, I see ya.
0: Painkiller, tell him Spot Spot, his cousin, say what's up, I'll see ya. Too much mobile. Too much mobile. Too much mobile. I see you. Bye, bye, bye, bye.
3: The big boys are on the northeast corner. High voltage, St. Paul's clear. I see you. Bye, bye, bye.
0: You the first time, Painkiller. Hey, Painkiller, that's the first time I met you, though, are you? I don't know, 20, 25 years. That was back in 2006, so yeah, about 22 years, though, are you?
1: Hey, man, all right, my brother. Hey, Superman.
0: telling you to tell him I help him out, because I know he needs a little bit of motivation as well on that Captain Man, no doubt about it. We all showing our age too, Captain. Hey, Painkiller, we was running AC back in the 90s before these boys even knew what it was, eh, Fulton? Go handle your business, man. We'll talk at you later, man. Be good, Painkiller. Have a good day. Hey, Nighthawk, that's the Painkiller up in the northeast corner up there in Long Island, there, are you?
1: I'd like to see y'all getting along. I really do. I'd like to see y'all getting along, 410.
0: I'm going out your way, too. Take care, my friend, Nighthawk. Take care, Painkiller. Motor with care, my brother. Good to hear you. You're doing a hell of a job in that mobile. I'm 10-6. Bye-bye.
4: Yeah, no doubt about it. And Nighthawk,
1: back. Put it on y'all later. Hey, Windjam, a big soul.
0: 410, homie. We got that camera in DC Mobile Smoke. I see you.
1: I think you upgraded or fixed.
0: Fancy dancer got it going on, my friend. 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I'll see you.

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0: I'm gonna leave you two things, Ken B. They reflect the wash. 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And where they finish is where I start. Put it out later. We'll watch Scott Hogg. Happy Father's Day coming up, my brother. I'll see you. I tell the pretty you say what's up. But you do the same on that cat meeting there. Holler at you later. I'm enjoying your talk show. Put on later. Worldwide Skyhawk in the Carolinas. Mr. Daytona, 10-6. Bye bye.
1: My closet. How did you get out of my closet? I was getting out there on the radio. Hey, co-hanger. How in the world you get out of my closet? How did you escape out of my closet? Co-hanger.
0: Bye bye. Bye bye bye. Sorry about that. Hey, Buster Brown, I walked away from the radio. Buster Brown, good afternoon. I'm right back.
2: Sam, man, AC.
0: see Cokeyville Suburban still working, bro. Like I said, you were coming out over there in Texas and about you, and you were still all up in my black door. You sure were. Calling me.
2: Bye, Buster Brown. Hey, Buster Brown, how's it going? There's a lot of them out there. Take care, Buster Brown. I appreciate the shot. I'm out.
0: But anyway, that AC, Cokeyville Suburban working.
2: Fly, Rough Rider. No strain, no pain. You said you read the mail. I got a Skyhawk target on 2019 or somebody, so I'm going to get on out of this year. Put out later, Rough Rider. Take care, Buster Brown. I'm 10-6 for real. I'll be back later.
1: Gee, where the hell am I? You might not hear me, no way.
3: Nighthawk, I'll be standing. And man, AC, call team. Bill Suburban, set up.
1: Yeah, I'm gonna stand by for Charlie. I heard you telling me Charlie to move here.
2: No. Man, I gotta holler at you real quick while I'm
1: moving. I'm not in the rental car.
2: You do here, 425. I'm 10-6. Bye-bye.
1: 15, 20 minutes ago, you were telling somebody you was on a night shift, on the evening shift, and you finna go get ready for the mine. Take care.
2: I will do it that way. Take care, 425. Have a good day.
1: Calling into the day, don't like he's something special. 31 right there, bye. Tear out, right on, tear out, you skip all over the place. Well, hell, talk to your radio. Radio, if you can't hear me, that's okay.
4: I ain't got my big antennas on. Oh, man. Oh, wait. Yeah,
0: well, let me get out of here. No contact. Get back on good time. I'm stepping out. I'll holler.
1: Hey, Groundhog. You saw his head last night. Boy, I said, Skyhawk, that night. Well, you'd have been proud of your protege, Tim Rose.
0: I lean back. I'm logged in, 10-10. Listen in.
4: I see you doing some things on that company.
1: Sure, he tried to kill me while ago.
4: Doing some things on that end, doing it.
1: Falling right behind you like you was driving a
4: truck.
1: Take that night off. Get ready for work. Go back out.
4: Push up in there, don't know that about it. Come on, and roll, boy. Bishop 31, Suburban. Come on.
1: He's still on the mall. Your phone says he's still on the mall. He's still on the mall. He's trying to tell me to tell you something. But look here. You say you rode behind your ice cream truck. He wanted vanilla, but you saw you got left is chocolate.
5: Right there, right back. Beast got rough right there, man.
2: You clean, but Bishop 31 riding dirty.
1: Daytime? You got your
6: Mr. Grayson, Nighthawk. Man, he shot his eye last night. He told Bubba Grand number 9 he loved meatballs so much, he said he got 2 meatballs and a big stick. Hey, man, look. My boy, look. He was one of those ain't sweet, but you keep a clap. Hey, man, oh. Hey, man, oh. Sky Hole was one of those. He said, hey, sweet, but you keep a whop. You said one more time for the Monty Dive. Take care, man, oh. Bye-bye. He's still on the mall. He's still on the mall. He's still on the mall. I think he's saying his condition in Florida. I think he's saying he's talking to Florida. He called my name, though. I know he called my name a couple of times, but I think he's saying he's talking to Florida. Take care, Florida lady. You said last key, one more time. For the March of Dime. Nighthawk, got it down. Florida lady, switchblade. Bye, bye, bye.
1: Appreciate it, man, but you know how it is. Every once in a while, if they're fucking flying mule, we'll find an acorn.
6: So I just managed to find my acorn. Hey, Black Smoke,
1: enjoy your day, man, and
6: have a cool night. Yeah, Scott, I had to wait on you. He said, last key, you gotta go. And when he key, I hear you back then now. I heard you. I got a mistake that time. You said your condition is on the send pile. And if he stay out here and Mother Nature flip the script, you're gonna bust him in his damn lip. Hey, Skyhawk, that cat making Negro got my radio. Tell y'all later, you said you're going back to Florida. Switchblade, one flea, going back to the workbench. Bye-bye.

0: Hello to your dog. 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Switchblade right back, baby. Right back on you, my brother. Just like a boomerang, I want to throw you the same thing. God bless Wednesday and Father's Day coming your way. Hey, dog and a cackalack and switchblade, get down. Hello to your nephew. Hello to you. Hey, Stan, I heard you about 30 minutes ago, Captain. I think you were talking to World Class or somebody else in a bad mobile. Take care, pull you later. Hey, Smoke Stack, I'll go switch lane right back. Come on.
1: All right,
0: Stack,
1: Smoke, South Carolina. We're going to drive them down.
0: Smokestack, I heard somebody say, homeboy, I heard a rough rider. Hey, Smokestack, you were leading the pack, but boy, we're rough as a cold carbon, twice as hard. Y'all take care of Switchblade with no condition, blackout.

Oh, yeah, I'm not looking at you. I thought that was your voice. I ain't want to pull you in it, but you come up in there that time. You see, condition is all over the place. Hello to you, homeboy. What's your way? Hey, homeboy, I know you heard about Regen. I think I told you about it. Regen lost his brother. Regen lost his, one of his brother a couple of days ago, so did. Take care, homeboy. Your homeboy has switchblade. Get down. Boy, you sound good. Oh, Two Big was out there this morning showing his butt. Two Big showed his, butt this morning talking to Florida. I didn't say nothing to him. I talked to him yesterday, though. Take care, pull you later. Worldwide, homeboy, 460, I'm getting down.

0: smoking now, boy. I'm not even looking at you. I still ain't moved my tenor. What are you smoking? What, you going back upstairs? Take care, 4060. Good day, good day.
1: That was a thought. I'm glad you said it, because that was a thought. Because I know some cat niggas down on this end, man.
0: Tell are you? My sister, Lady 19 in the Cagalagas. Take care. God bless you. And Switchblade, wish you well, wish you well. Switchblade, and tell your better half, I said, Father's Day coming this way. Lady 19, Switchblade, to tell Groundhog what I said. Bye-bye. copy. Be blessed, my sister, Lady 19. Switchblade is up.
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0: sounding good. Yeah, I tried to go ahead and try to find one, but I changed my mind because I wasn't sure if I could get it to, you know, set the way to do that deal and get it today, right?
1: No copy, my homeboy, I'm back out. I thought I heard a stomp knocker. No copy, my homeboy, I'm back out. Yeah, stomp knocker, you got some kind of echo on the radio? I believe I can hear a stomp knocker over here, rough way. Stomp knocker, got some kind of echo on this radio? I think Stump Knocker is in, don't make me lie, I thought he was on the East Coast, but I can hear him a little bit. I think he's in Georgia or Kentucky or something. I don't know where he is, but I believe I heard Stump Knocker. No, he got an echo in his radio. Take it home, boy, I'm back out. Hey, Groundhog, switch blade right back, brother.

Who

track here, Groundhog. Man, I believe, nah, this can't be the real track now. Track now. I think the real track now coming out of the Great Lakes. I got a track now. Man, I can't believe it's a legend if that's the right one. Take care, Groundhog. Switchblade with no condition. Bye-bye.

got some irons in the fire there. 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

0: but man, condition is no good right now, Shorty. But I just need up the worldwide switchblade wolf lake. I'm sorry, I can't put your name in the Hall of Fame because I couldn't catch your voice.
1: Check to see whether you was in that shack in the back, all the jobs.

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0: No, Terrell. 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
0: Hey, 500. 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

you're slow cruising. 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With all that audio and that vocabulary it shows. Take care, blow your head off. Switchblade, you're late. 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Switchblade, get there, get there.

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It must be hot in the Carolina. Hey, nephew, hey, 500. 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

Man, I'm pointing condition crazy. I'm pointing in the Carolina, and the judge is here. Yeah, I forgot where the judge coming from. But I know one damn thing come up in my radio. He said, what I'm talking about here. Hey, judge, take care. Tell Wally to behave himself. Hey, judge, tell Wally, I said, behave himself. Take care. Switch right here to the rental car. Good day, good day.

Well, that's mighty nice of you. Hey, Judge, that's mighty nice. You said anything else? Well, you got a hammer down, though. But I gotta go to the rental car. I got some business in here. Take care of you later, Father's Day coming your way. Amazing Grace around your place. Hey, Judge, in the northeast corner, switchblade with the 9mm flat looking at the Carolina 10-6. Bye-bye.

good. 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Ain't no doubt. Wally is sitting in the back seat with a barrel. I heard Groundhog in your background. He want to know how bad the judge is. I'm looking in the Carolina 21, and Judge was cutting our radios and taking Q, so. Take care of 21. Take care of 28. Hey, Judge, stand by. Yeah, take care of Groundhog. I got to go to the car. Bye-bye. I got some help, though. I got that 911 in San Cook Antenna and Mother Nation. You said I'm 3800. Come on, be quiet. Yeah, Father's Day. Father's Day. Father's Day coming your way, Groundhog. Hey, 21, you still reading the mail? Top of the top 10, you're straight, great, 10-6, bye-bye. 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Y'all take care of Switchblade with no condition. Bye-bye.

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Hey, Buster, Brain Buster. Hey, Brain Buster, I got it that time, Captain.

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Somebody said, man, hell, I couldn't catch a boy. 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I heard you, but hell, it's rough. But you damn right, I sure didn't get it. Because I ain't get who you were. But I know what you said. Switchblade back out.

Y'all better do something about number eight. I live right back on the mall. 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I repeat what you said. 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I live right back on the mall.

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1: 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Hey, King, if that's you, boy.
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Switchblade is right back. 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

0: don't tell him nothing. I ain't okay. 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You call him.
1: I think I should.
0: I ain't tell him nothing, Captain. 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Hey, Grand Hall, I ain't telling King Jimmy. I ain't telling King Jimmy nothing. Captain, we got my what condition on the plane? We're not lying for you. But if you want to tell Jimmy something, if you can't receive text messages, I see your damn smoke signal. Hey, Grand Hall, give him a radio. Come on.
2: 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You got a whole lot of audio coming up on my radio. Hello, Superman.
3: Superman, I'm gonna get on up. You said you're gonna get on up too. Take care, Superman. All right, cool. 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

0: and the migration has begun. 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Another king, another team, another soldier on the team of Jimmy. Oh, oh boy. Yes, sir, man, you got, boy, you got a hammer down. You have your Father's Day right back on you. But I got to get you out of service. They call you the team, Jimmy. But you know I named you years ago on that vocabulary show. Now, look how like I see it. I named you the king, Jimmy. Yeah, that's right. Take care of Pony later. Worldwide Jimmy. Switchblade, tis up.
1: Yeah, that big bus out mighty loud in Cincinnati. Well, I tell you what, man, Father Nate J got a favor. Mother Nate J doing a favor.

Bye-bye.

show. I will spread the love. You need to say good day, good day, good day. If I can change my schedule, man, I might just come to South Carolina and hang out with y'all. Hey, y'all, be sure. That's all I want. I can't. That's all I want. I'm supposed to do something else during that time. All right, then, take care of you later. If you make the Gulfport, Mississippi, it'll be a blast, man. You know how they do the Gulfport, Mississippi show, dude. Switchblade officially 10-6 off the 3800. I'm going to the rental car. Switchblade 10-6. Bye-bye.

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And boy, oh boy, oh boy. 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I can't put this so much information. 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I can't say what I want to say. 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I told you, I warned you. I said, be careful. 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

0: Vegas, boy. 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I was telling somebody, man. I was telling somebody that a couple of guys in South Carolina, when we were together a couple of years ago in South Carolina, a couple of guys were finna buy an amplifier for me, but they went talking that racist shit, and I told them where to get off at. And you were right there beside me. They were finna count the money out. They were finna count out, $3,700? They were finna count the money out, but they said that racist shit, and I sent them packing. Man, hey, Jimmy, Switchblade said, money don't make me. Hell, I make money. Pull you later, Jimmy. Switchblade, which way? I love you, bro. I'm clear until something.
1: Yeah, I can't ride around with you. I ain't want to cut everybody off, man. I just want to get up in there and put my high five down and get up out of the middle way, because them boys got it down in the corner. So I'm through. Joey, come on and tell you up on the corner. Mr. Black Smoke Cruise, they drive.

boy, you got the bad luck. You know, man, I'm only 300, so I know can't nobody hardly hear me but you, but man, you got the band on lock. They ain't mad at you. They probably pissed off at me for keeping you on the radio, because ain't nobody else got nothing to say, you know. Now, why you got that hammer down? Goodness gracious, bro. Check out Troy later. Jimmy, last key. Hey, Jimmy, switchblade 3800, 911 and flat, 10-7.

Somebody say switchblade. 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When you catch your breath, I think somebody said no cop is switchblade. I couldn't catch his voice. When you caught your breath, when you paused, goodness gracious, man. What a mall. 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I'm going to the car. Bye-bye.

repeat what he's saying. I'm going to twist the five up in it that way. Hey, Ernie T. Bass, don't nobody know you by that name but me. Hey, Ernie T. Bass with a sack of rocks. 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Hey, Ernie T. Bass, you said you're going to kick Jim in his crack. I'm lying on you, but I want to get a face on it anyway. Hey, Ernie T. Bass. Take care of 77, switchblade 10-7.

Hey, wait on you, man. That cat means a sniper. That cat means that might hit you dead in between your damn eyes, man. Hey, Ernie T. Van, I think I slipped and called your real name. Before I'm a kid, I think I said double seven. I didn't mean to call your real name. Look here, man. That cat man ain't nothing but a damn sniper. He been that gone. Take care, man. I can hear you back there, though. Man, I got to get off this radio. Boy, you made my day. You and Jimmy made my day. Man, y'all gonna make me pump up. I tell you what, I have to put on a talk show. Let me call these people and reschedule my appointment. I'm gonna turn this big box on. We gonna put on a damn talk show. Hey, Jimmy, hey, I'm 77. I'll be right back. I'm finna turn off the car and warm up my big box. Switchblade, 10-6.

You say you mean to tell me that door was shut? 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Hey, Jimmy. Yeah, man, look, I named him Ernie T. Bass. You know Ernie T. Bass used to be on Miami Griffiths. He told something like that. He told me, he said, he walk around with a sack of rocks, you know. He sounds just like Ernie T. Bass. Take care, Jimmy. You crazy as shit. 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

0: to change my appointment. 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Another story, switchblade 2-7.
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He said he was giving all he got. And whoop! He said, double seven is your brother, and you're on your brother's keep. You said, double seven is a Mount Hill Billy. You call me. Hold on, I got to twist it up, make it sound good, Jimmy. Hold on. Hey, Jimmy, you said double seven. It's a bound for the hillbilly, and he smokes a corn cob pipe at night. Oh, boy, that sound good, don't it? Take care, Jimmy. I land on your lip, man. You got my radio, bro. 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

0: Okay, man, that captain got a hammer down at the 77. I think he said he can hear your back scatter. I think he talking about you, but he said it too. He said he can hear back scatter. 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Hey, 77, you said he won't let you slide in there, boy. He said he won't let you get, and then he keyed a whoop. Oh, my goodness, that captain got a hammer in my radio. Hey, 77, I can't keep no more. Look here, Jimmy, Switchblade, tickling. He said, no, you got to help. I guess you talk to me. He said, be blessed, my friend. I see. And you're a kid, and everybody still with the mouth right away. Hey, Jimmy, I got to go, man. I got to go. But he give you your props, though. Hey, Jimmy, 77, give me your props. Take care, Worldwide 77. Take care if you're tomorrow by now. And Worldwide Jimmy. Man, anybody can hear me? And y'all was trying to call me. Don't get pissed off at Switchblade. I got to talk to my radio. I love Worldwide, but I got to talk to my radio. And Jimmy had my radio. Switchblade, just up.
1: 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Mr. Black Smoke, cruise drive is going to get down.

top tier championship. What's up? Tell Cricket Blue. Hurry, Earl Cricket put in the momentum today. Hey, hey, Wang Will, what's up? Had the phone today, bro. There was some heat on you. There was some said, they pay the kid, Jimmy gonna kick him in his crap. He was finna say something about Jimmy Keto. Whoop! That was so good to say something about Wagon Wheel. And Jimmy Keto with his mouth went with him. Something about him and Keto. Whoop! 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I can't be throwing Dan Key on the bed. I'm talking about Jimmy, throwing Dan Key on the bed. Hey, Wagon Wheel, take a mission. 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

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Y'all take care, man. 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

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I know damn well this ain't no the Rico in Georgia. 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I'm looking at the camera. Rico! Rico! Rico! Rico! Hey, hold on to you, Rico! 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Hello to you, Rico. 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Rico, Uncle Switchblade, right back. 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Sound like you're back with a vintage suit. 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Take care, Rico. God bless you. Rico, back roller, Switchblade, tits up. 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I know today's hump day. Mother Nature trying to hop out with damn body. Sound like I heard Suntan Superman. Switchblade, get down. Excuse my friends. Hey, Black Smoke, old Kill King Jimmy, maybe come out here and ask a
Billy show my hand. I didn't mean to stay this long no way. Today, I'll let me talk out of rent a car. So I'm going to channel 99. Bye-bye.

0: come on, number one. 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
1: Boy, your test is, man, you done passed the test. I heard you said that 3 kids ago, you're in the test mode. You said that 3 or 4 kids ago, you're in the test mode. Hey, 500, you done passed the test, got bigger. Goodness gracious, you smoking. All right, I gotta go, guys. I pumped y'all. I got to go. I love talking on radio, but I gotta take care of some business. Y'all take care of Switchblade official 10-6.
0: Oh, man, number one, capital. 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Booth order. Number one, capital, mosquito.
1: Tear out your smoke, and that's my final. My nephew, Black Smoke. Switchblade, tits up. Switchblade, where you going? I'm going to hell if I don't pray. That's why I do it each and every day. I don't know who you are now. Somebody say, Switchblade, where you going? I'm going to hell if I don't pray. That's why I do it each and every day. But Black Smoke Keto, what? Y'all take care. Last key. 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
0: Don't say it out loud. 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

0: show 144, type of 2-0, family's got bugs, everybody's going to work, we're trying to do it, man. 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

0: got off the work bench there, was turn this on to see if I could to get back up that way. Old man River Rat, bottom side to Mag.
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Hey, Superman, come on, let's ride.

0: that section is 2, 300. I do about 3 pushes in the air. That's what I got right here, right now, Superman. I get spinners to make this 3, 800. Hey, Superman, you have yourself a wonderful day. Mr. Worldwide, Mr. Commonwealth around Naples, Florida.
1: No worries, Maker. 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No worries, Maker. No worries, Maker. 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
0: Right by. 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Whatever you need, Superman. 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You take care of yourself. 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
1: You live on that side too, come here.

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0: that can be smoking. 144, that can be a cover, 2 grand of smoking down here in the east side. Take care of 144, Mr. Daytona, I got down. Can't believe it sounded real good, man. Got a good tone, no squealing, no humming, no nothing. My friend, old 77 in the Carolinas, waved a hand at me. I haven't talked to him until a month of Sunday on that end. So I'm going to say hello to him, but hey, don't touch a thing, 144. Hey, 77, good to hear you, my friend. Hope all is well and swell. Happy Father's Day coming up. 77-413 is right back.
1: Sharon, man, have a good day, man. Hey, Sharon, man, have a good day, Sharon, man. I'm cool, Sharon.
0: Man, I'm so happy to hear you, man. It's been a hot minute, my friend. Good to hear your voice on that door plugging in. Happy Father's Day coming up. Boy, you got a smooth, solid station. Take it easy, take care. 77. Your homeboy in Daytona Beach with the quick wave got down.
2: Call the reader why he's saying, man. Because you can't look at
1: him.
2: I'm blowing this county out of Florida, man. Back around the county.
0: Seven, no strain, no pain, my brother. Hopefully we can do it again another day, another way on that end. Until then, be safe, be kind. Put out in a worldwide 77 to Carolinas. Happy Father's Day. I'm pulling straight back, brother.
1: Hey,
0: Sam, man. Use it.
1: Hey, man, 13 round this far.
0: I didn't mean for you to reminisce. Hey, Sam, man, I'm sorry. I didn't mean for you to reminisce.
2: Where you at?
0: The good outweighs the bad. Hey, Sam, man, if anything else, the good outweighs the bad.
2: So keep on doing what you're doing. Backwoods,
0: just
2: checking on the mayor.
0: Yeah, 410. Hey, 77, he's up there. You know, it was his cool self, man. And he said, tell Sam, man, I said hello. And that's all I got there, 410. So he said that's all you needed to say. He said hello right back. He said you didn't need to say no more. He said you didn't say no more. Hello right back there, Tevo. You know you're going to hear him out the back door on that end. But he's starting to talk to 22 and the mother guy, so I know he's going out the way. Take care, Sam. Take care, Sam, man. I'm out. Bye-bye. Yeah, 410, Sam, man. He said he can hear out the back door. He said you're born in the Carolinas as well. Take care, Sam. 77, I'm out. Yeah, 410, you told 77 don't use that barber shop at the back door. Bye, Sam. Take care. Have a good afternoon. Crazy. Put on later, JP. Take care. Skyhawk 413, back out the way. Fly, Sam, man, you got that stick out there. Sam, take care. Skyhawk, I'm easing out the way. Bye bye. That's experience, 77. That comes with seat time. As a truck driver or as a piece of heavy equipment operator, it's called seat time at the Tempo. Once you see your hemorrhoids start acting,
3: come on in. Have a dog in the lure of auto, you'll drive in the backwoods. In the backwood. Oh, devil dog, out of your drive in the wood, looking back.
0: Yeah, you gotta tell him, he'll figure it out. Hey, Skyhawk, you gotta tell him, he'll figure it out. There, 14.
3: On the mayor.
0: He's not just a member. He's in there now, the Hooper Holler Club. I'm saying, hey, Skyhawk,
4: he ain't just a member of the Hooper Holler Club.
0: See what these bugs we want to do down here. I'll see you. You know that New York Suburban hot dog water ain't so bad there, 14?
3: Hey, Sam. Downtown, Nighthawk Town, where you keep on keeping on.
0: You know and I know that's what's up.
5: 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Old Man River Rock.

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0: It's the snow on the west.
2: What's up, Stigo? 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But I'm gonna say hello, how to do it to you, because you gotta hammer down, stick up. Have a good afternoon, I'll see you. 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Hey, 101, I ain't gonna lie to you, it's rough camping. You're a little to the top right there, 101, I'll see you.
0: Oh, 101, touchdown, touchdown, 101, order your driver, bye, bye, bye.
2: Stick up, I got tail end of that, man. It's rough. I got Sandman up in my head talking to Bobby Brown, but I caught the tail end of that. Stick up, kid. I'll see you. Bobby Brown used to be, what's her name, man? Damn, I forgot that she sing real good. But anyway, take care, Sandman. I'm out. I forgot, man. You know, I got short-term memory there, 410.
3: Yeah, you got radio. Hey, Sandman, look at that. Look at that. Look at that, Sandman.
2: Why you got these good comebacks? That's really good, man. I would have never thought of that.
4: Good, number three. Hey, number three. That's
2: number 25
4: is walking
2: in time. I damn sure gonna use it. I meant to say Bobby Brown was Whitney Houston's husband there, 410. I said he used to be Whitney Houston's husband, man, 410. Let them play all they want. They don't want me to roll this up and make them disappear. Okay. I said he used to be Whitney Houston's husband, man, Temple. Whitney Houston, yes, the singer. Yes, sir, all right, let me back it down. Let me back it down. Tell them boy to quit playing with me, I'll see you. Oh, yeah. Like you, me too, I'll see you, bye-bye. 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Take care, Shotgun Kelly. I'm getting up. I'll see you. Bye-bye.

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0: I'm going to get back over in the cabin, listen and see what is going on. Devil dog in the love, all of your driving in the heart of these backwoods, getting back quiet.

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Thank you.

0: 340, hello to you, 340. 340, I don't like it. Man, I'm just talking about, somehow look like Michigan man, somehow they look like Fred Harwood and all this stuff. I don't know what's going on out here. Hello, 340. Hey, 340, old trouble got down, I see ya.
1: Shame.
0: They need to get them going in, but they got them going out. That's what you say, Sandman. All right, Sandman, good evening, time to your big brother around the Great Lakes. High voltage, saying bye. It's clan going on. I'll see you, bye. Big brother, high voltage is back on the 10-6 side. I'll see you back.

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3: Big Hammer, Big Hammer, Big Hammer, Big Hammer. 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
1: And then you come and I see him and you race him like a beast. 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
0: Hello, 101. Well, I ain't talking to you in a minute, Gunbigger, but you can stroke the Mac and get back there to know how you're doing. 101, Buster, God bothers him. Well, as soon as I do this one down, man, and I'll sit back over in the cart and read the mail, put the spoke on it. 101, load a day. Mr. Godfather Leonard just walked away. Sit back over in the cut and read the mail. And Mr. Godfather's back out. 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

0: this gun bigger than D-104. 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
1: 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You still been there and gone.

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2: him. Hello, 45. With your spider box. Mr. Guy Robert Reed, the mayor.
0: Sweet thing, got the air conditioners running. 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
1: That's great. 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

0: Radio. 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
1: Oh, I'll be the real deal, 23-1, a lot of power, got down with the bow.

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2: What you say about my radio don't break?

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0: Check here, my son, P.T., you want to... 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
0: by 340, man. 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

0: 73s. 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Your 188 around Tampa Bay, Florida. Back quiet. Bye, bye, bye, bye.
1: What's going on, Red Fox? Good afternoon.
0: I got somebody telling me, get off the landline, I'm talking to Red Fox. Somebody came in here, took sole control of my radio, and said, get off the landline and stop talking to Red Fox, that breaker.
1: Yeah, my bad, Red Fox, my bad. I'm trying to tune this Yeezy on a little bit of frequency on that end. I didn't mean to plug your ears. Hello to you, Red Fox. Oh, Mr. Daytona with the quick wave getting down.
0: The 188 around Tampa Bay, waving it right there, right back to the Keystone State. The 188 around Tampa.
1: Fire, Red Fox. No sorry, no pain, my brother. I was just trying to tune his ears. Have a good day, my friend. Happy Father's Day.
0: Hello there, 302. Hello there, 302. Coming out the Keystones. You sounding good. Around Tampa Bay, 302. 188. Tampa Bay got down.
1: Hello, Honky Tonk Man, 413 with the wave getting up.
0: Hello there, 1400. Hello there, 1400. You say something
1: coming up there, 410?
0: Radio. 1400, sounding good. Around Tampa Bay, you 180.
1: Yes, sir, yes, sir. Bye, Honky Tonk Man. I'll see you. Bye, bye, bye.

0: in and off frequency. What's going on, Curlis, man? 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I got a whole room full of it. Go handle your business, man. Get that cold.
1: $1,400, 188. 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

0: I said, hey, hello to you right back around the bam. I'm going to try to get it back if I can. Hey, Bob, what about the bam? You little bitty driver, big motor?
1: Check. He said it's a whole bunch of rough and tough out there, Blackjack. Hey, Blackjack, 188 on Tampa Bay, Florida said I'm going to try to clean up your radio, Blackjack. 188 Tampa Bay got down. Blackjack, I gotta talk to my radio, Blackjack. Hey, Blackjack, I gotta talk to my radio, man. My radio talks to me, I'm gonna talk to you, Blackjack. You want double A said I'm just working a little bit of Mother Nature. Blackjack, 188 Tampa Bay, got down, bye, bye, bye, bye. Likewise, my brother, 73 is coming.
0: Happy Father's Day. Hey, Blackjack, happy Father's Day coming up. Hey, 410.
1: Hello there, BB. Hello there.
0: I just want to wish you a happy Father's Day, that's all. I'm going to get on out of the way, Blackjack. I just want to wish you a happy Father's Day. I'm going.
1: Yo, BB, 188, Tampa Bay, got down.
0: Fire, Blackjack, on the driver. I just want to make sure I'm coming up, Blackjack. 413, got down.
1: You got rough. Let me try to clean up your radio, Blackjack. Hey, Blackjack, let me clean up your radio. Blackjack, 188.
0: Big Papa, good to hear you, my brother. Happy Father's Day to you as well. Big Papa, 413, with the way back out. Fry, you're cruising in fine style. Big Papa, good to hear you. I'll see you. Bye-bye.
1: Right there, right back.
0: 188, back one. Man, I ain't got no business in the Carolina, Groundhog. Hello to you, 302. Hello to you, Groundhog, 413, with the wind getting up.
2: Double O Sony, one of my soldiers.
0: Bye, Groundhog. Have a good one, my brother. Hope you have a super fine Father's Day coming up.
1: Hello, T.J. Old man.
0: Over there in Keystone, happy Father's Day as well. Mr. 413, Daytona Beach, Florida. Back out.
1: A whole bunch of noise. You're 188 on Tampa Bay. Just trying to work a little bit of Mother Nature. Got down. Bye, bye, bye, bye.
0: All good. Copy, copy, 302. Sounding good, looking good. I got a whole room full of you. 302, I'll see you. Bye, bye, bye. Bye, Groundhog. How we doing, my brother? To Groundhog 413, back out.
3: I'm so glad you don't like spiders, because I don't either. I'm so glad you took that damn thing out of my radio, because I'm...
0: All good, copy, copy. I'll see you. Bye-bye.
4: You should be see, you know that.
5: Up on the shutter, huh? I want my dog to come back out of the night.
1: to pay your shirt, try to work a little better Mother Nature.
0: 302. I didn't say much about something. I'm trying to work a little bit of Mother Nature.
1: 188 on Tampa Bay. Got down. Got down.
3: Three furnaces over here, man. Three crowd of Dango furnaces over here in the crematory.
0: Thanks to 102. I'm going to
3: do the job down there. We don't bear and we burn.
0: 102, I'll see you.
2: Are you out of Tampa Bay, JP? Go on the doctor. JP, my friend, is this a matter? If you got any problems in another area, hold it on this time.
3: We don't bear.
1: Got down.
3: 144, you got it in the woods. Oh, 144, you got it in the woods. 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

0: out to South of Mad. 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
1: Hey, Hoss. 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
0: Suburban got down, got down. For me and mine, to you and yours. Worldwide, crock pot, the big man down south. Baby? And crock pot said, vote in. Hey, big man down south, crock pot said, vote in. Down south, I'm stuck in traffic. And this truck got down.
2: Condition. 45, I'm sitting down in air condition, 72 degrees in here. I'm having a good time in the wind. T-Bird, Falcon 4, Ocean 0.
1: Well,
2: I'll
1: tell you, it's going grand on that end, man, 4-10.
3: Trying to tell me that them guys need to wait at least 15 minutes to make sure you go up. Otherwise, you might think they're trying to.
2: Central Station, my name's doing no talking. This ain't good evening.
3: I'm gonna throw a key around and go in the same gun.
4: You got a way at all. down pocket if you got a copy. The guy sitting in the grandma's house waving. On the band, I just thought I wanted to speak to my friend over there. See how everything was going in your neck of the woods, that folks here.
5: Checking in as you were.
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0: to check it out. 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

0: 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Switchblade, blade, switchblade, get down.
1: Switchblade, we'll play. 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

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Switchblade, blade, switchblade going to channel 99. Bye-bye.

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Yeah, I'm not on 300. 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He got rough. Hey, yeah. Hey, Black Smoke. Somebody said, Sweetblade, can I get any radio or something? Hey, 500, I am not on 3800 right now. I'm on the goddamn foot pedal. Take care, 500, Switchblade, get down.

Okay, okay. You want to your 2800? Hey, 500. I got it right here. I got it right. You want to your 2800? Early in the day, I was on my 3800. Man, but all the big boys out there, yeah, man, I'm on the foot pedal. I guarantee you, I got about 16 grand on the band. I got 16 grand on the band. If you hit this fine, if you're doing this fine, 2800, 500, switchblade, get down. Switchblade getting down.

man. 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

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I just ain't too long got out the rental car. Talked to Wild 151. 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

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Worldwide number three, Switchblade going in the house. Bye, bye, bye.

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2: All the dope fellas be here. 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

0: taking me to take care of putting on you later, my brother. 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Switchblade 10-6. 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
1: Dude, they got down.

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0: Educated man is trying to blow the dust off this thing, get a little bit of Mother Nature. 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And himself, 221 with the wave is up.
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0: You sure that was him, Brown Shoes? 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
0: Hey man, you still got that plane out there. 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
2: I'm just reading the mail. 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
1: Talking, man, what's wrong with you? 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
2: Hey, Brown Shoes, I hear you, man. 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Shoes, if you got a copy, wind jammer, bang, bang, bang. 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Catch you later, Brown Shoes. Old Funky Station got that stick down. Bang, bang, bang. Shoes.

0: Barn Yard, if you got a copy, Captain. It gets rough out there today.
1: Barn Yard 10, Jimmy, right back. Come on down.
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3: That thing sounds pretty good to me. So anyway, hey, how you serving Super Fine? I appreciate the playback.
0: Ken Roger, happy Father's Day right back to you, Captain Migger, on that end. Man, ain't no damn doubt about it, Captain Migger, and wish you well. While you out there 1095 and in that damn mobile, there 410.
2: 8445, President. 8445, President. 8445, is your President in the front line?
0: What's going on, Shoes? Good evening to you, Captain Migger. That mobile had my ears, man. Hello to you, Shoes. Shoes in the trees, if you got a copy. You light-skinned

0: Yeah, what's his name? Shoes was telling something about my audio or something. I'm on this Cadmigan old transmitter, Shoes. Hey, Barnyard Pimp, watch yourself. That Cadmigan Shoes ain't playing out there, 410. Good copy on that Cadmigan Inn. Worldwide Shoes and Apple Trees, Mr. Jimmy Swagger, rolling on and gone.
1: Sounding good around Bluegrass State. All is well. Hope you have a good go Friday coming your way. 25, Mr. No Name Kentucky, waving and getting up. 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

0: Sounding good. 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
1: Kiss your little 511. 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

0: 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We're a dangerous world. We'll talk about Keystone boss. Your president right back.
1: Standing by, reading the mail. 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I just wanted to hit him one time, but I'm gonna let him talk. 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
0: Man, there's no choice but to talk to who I hear and not who I know. Come on, Fred and more friends. Your president right back.
1: Down and gone.
2: Hey, Jesse, I heard you. 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
1: 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Windjammer George is on the mail. Bang, bang, bang.
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0: 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Break, break, break.
1: Might be windjammer, Dougie. Might be windjammer, hey, Dougie. It might be windjammer, Dougie. Windjammer, bang, bang, bang.
2: Jumping up and down. You're gonna hit him. Contact me and Kid, I'm sorry, 24/7, call us about on the East Coast or something.